0: Living in America and James Brown, the late great, from 1985, the song written by Dan Hartman and Charlie Midnight, of all names, was a big top five hit in the USA. I think it scrambled to get into the top 20 here. Linda Ronstadt before that, back in the USA, remaking a Chuck Berry classic and a hit in 1978. All right, the 250th birthday party, rolling on. A bit like our music, lots to celebrate for the US on their anniversary. Let's find out all about it. Thanks to our sponsor, Travel Masters, with Neil Kirby.
1: Thanks, Gary. Now, every year on the 4th of July, the United States of America celebrates Independence Day, commemorating the adoption of the Declaration of Independence in 1776 and the birth of a new nation. This year's celebration carries even greater significance as 2026 marks the 250th anniversary of American independence, a milestone known as a semi-quincentennial. Across the country, communities are preparing for what is expected to be the largest Independence Day celebration in American history. Now, for Americans, the 4th of July is far more than just a public holiday. It's a day that combines history, patriotism, family, community spirit, and perhaps most importantly, an opportunity to have fun while celebrating national pride. To an overseas visitor, the occasion can feel like a fascinating blend of a birthday party, a neighborhood festival, and a history lesson, all wrapped in red, white, and blue. The festivities often begin with parades that wind their way through city streets and small town main roads. Marching bands play patriotic tunes, military veterans receive warm applause, and local organizations decorate floats in imaginative ways. In some towns, antique tractors, classic cars, and even lawnmowers make appearances. It seems that if a vehicle has wheels, someone will find a way to attach an American flag to it and join the parade. Flags, in fact, are impossible to miss. Homes, businesses, and public buildings proudly display the stars and stripes. Front gardens become a sea of patriotic color, while porches, fences, and mailboxes are transformed with bunting and banners. Food is another cornerstone of the celebration. Across the nation, families gather for barbecues, picnics, and outdoor parties. Grills are loaded with hamburgers, steaks, sausage, and ribs, while tables overflow with salads, desserts, and enough side dishes to feed an entire neighborhood. Watermelon is a 4th of July favorite, particularly in the warmer states where July temperatures can be very, very warm. On this one day, calorie counting tends to be suspended in the interests of national unity. Now, as evening falls, attention shifts to what many consider the highlight of the day, fireworks. From major cities to tiny rural communities, dazzling displays illuminate the night sky. Families spread blankets in parks, children wave glow sticks, and crowds collectively gasp as brilliant colors burst overhead. Fireworks have been part of Independence Day celebrations since the earliest years of the Republic, and they remain as popular as ever. However, some locations in the states make the celebrations their very own with some very strange customs, and that is what we'll look at after a few more songs, Gary.
0: Now you've whet our appetite. I'm wondering what they're up to. Also, our food segment, that's going to be an interesting one this week, isn't it? And funny you should mention the fireworks there, because Katy Perry's all lined up on the way from her 2010 album Teenage Dream. Big number one hit in the US and New Zealand and a couple of other countries. Number three hit here. Yes, it is firework. Let's light the fuse, get it rolling. Thanks to our sponsor, Travel Masters, on The Travel Show.

0: Mark Lindsay, a solo hit from 1970. He originally was the lead singer of Paul Revere and the Raiders, Miss America. And Katy Perry's 2010 hit, Firework. Yes, I can see the sky exploding now. It is the USA 250th anniversary this July 4th. And you're celebrating it with us here on the Travel Show, thanks to our sponsor, Travel Masters, Neil Kirby. Let's hear part two.
1: Thanks, Gary. Yes, so while familiar customs are celebrated everywhere, the true charm of the 4th of July lies in the astonishing variety of local traditions that have evolved over generations. In some communities, bed races have become a feature of the festivities. Teams will decorate wheeled beds with patriotic themes and race them through the streets while dressed in elaborate costumes. The combination of determination and complete absurdity is wonderfully entertaining. Elsewhere, towns host pie-eating championships, watermelon seed spitting contests, and sack races. These events transform local parks into arenas of fierce but friendly competition. Spectators cheer enthusiastically, despite the fact that none of these activities are likely to ever appear at a future Olympic Games. In Alaska, summer daylight lasts so long that baseball games have occasionally been played at midnight, but without the need for floodlights. Imagine watching America's national pastime while the sun still lingers in the sky, and then you're able to appreciate just how diverse the nation's independence traditions can be. Many communities also organize duck races. Thousands of numbered rubber ducks are released into rivers and streams, with prizes awarded to whoever owns the winning duck. It's a delightfully simple concept that somehow attracts enormous interest and excitement. After all, not every country can claim that one of its most beloved holiday traditions revolves around competitive bath toys. Pet parades have also become increasingly popular. Dogs appear dressed as miniature versions of Uncle Sam, sporting star-spangled bandanas and patriotic hats. The holiday also highlights the sheer diversity of the United States. Every state, city, and town puts its own stamp on the celebration. Some communities focus heavily on tradition and history, while others emphasize entertainment and local customs. Together, they create a national event that feels both uniquely American and distinctly local. This year's 250th anniversary obviously gives the occasion even greater meaning. But ultimately, the 4th of July is about more than just fireworks, flags, and festivities. It's a celebration of freedom, community, and shared identity. It's a day when Americans demonstrate a unique talent for combining heartfelt patriotism with a healthy sense of fun. Few national holidays can unite history, fireworks, parades, decorated pets, rubber duck races, and midnight baseball into a single celebration. Then again, few countries celebrate their birthday quite like the United States of America, Gary.
0: Gee, you know, I was awfully prompted to rip out Ernie and the Kids' version of Rubber Ducky while you were talking about it and maybe play it in the background. But we'll restrain ourselves, I think. In the meantime, we're going to let one go here for Eddie Murphy. A song called Party All the Time. It was a pretty big hit for him back in 1985. It was written and produced by Rick James, that legend. It was the debut chart success for Eddie. In fact, he had a bet with Richard Pryor, the late Richard Pryor, a $100,000 bet that Murphy couldn't do a pure musical album without jokes. Unfortunately, Richard Pryor passed before Eddie could collect on that one. So, Party All the Time it is, Eddie Murphy, the 250th July 4th birthday for the United States this day here on The Travel Show, thanks to our sponsor, Travel Masters, on the Gold Coast Zone, 94.1 FM.

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0: What a talent. British, of course, Kim Wilde and Kids in America, her 1981 debut single, in fact inspired by the synth pop style of OMD, Orchestral Maneuvers in the Dark, and Gary Newman. Also, Eddie Murphy, Party All the Time, where they're going to be doing that right through this weekend in the US. A big birthday, the 250th July 4th party. Time to check in with Neil, because Travel Deal of the Week is looming, Neil.
1: Well, Gary, we are heading north to Alaska for our Travel Deal of the Week, the 49th state of America, becoming a state in 1949, one of the most spectacular parts of the USA, and a cruise is by far the best way to experience it. 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You'll then travel aboard the Glass Dome's McKinley Explorer train, enjoying panoramic views en route to Whittier, where you'll board Holland America's 5-star New Amsterdam. 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This is an amazing 14-night Alaska fly cruise tour that includes your return flights from Brisbane, 6-night land tour of Denali National Park, Dawson and Fairbanks, a 7-night cruise on board Holland America, and a night in Vancouver to round it all off. All from just $9,999 per person twin share. Contact Travel Masters, grab that cabin, and head north to Alaska in May.
0: Yes, that is absolutely a wonderful way to take in some of the more remote parts of the United States. Some land and sea components in there. Don't mind the cruise, that is a sensational way to see that northwestern area. Up to Alaska you go. Now, would you like to find out some more details? They're available right now online on their Facebook page. 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Click on the Travel Show link, top of the page. It'll take you straight to Travel Masters Facebook page. Then maybe you'd like to peruse the info and give them a call, talk about it, set up maybe an interview or chat more. But you can call them on Monday, please, 1-800-672-988. That is the gang at Travel Masters or the Travel Studio. Lock it in, I think, and go and have a look at a very interesting part of the world. There's a lot in this tour because you get to see lots of different aspects of the USA and, of course, Canada as well. All right, Neil, let's get back into some music here. How about this one? This is a classic, isn't it? One of the very patriotic American musos. It is the boss, Bruce Springsteen, born in the USA from 84 on the album of the same name. 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

0: Supertramp, and the title track from their 1979 Grammy award-winning sixth album, Breakfast in America. And Bruce Springsteen before that, born in the USA. Boy, what a big hit it was, and wonderful patriotism for Bruce Springsteen. I can imagine he'll be celebrating somewhere over this weekend if he's not playing a concert. Gee, that'll be something to be at, wouldn't it? He'll be doing over 3 hours, the usual Bruce show. The USA July 4, 250th anniversary here on The Travel Show, thanks to our sponsor Travel Masters. Right now, let's check another small group tour with Neil Kirby.
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0: Well, there you go, Neil. 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Harbin, our sponsors, Travel Masters, can get you there. We're back into our music on this very special day and a couple of institutional type songs coming up, including Barry Manilow. The song is American Bandstand. It was an incredible TV show, a US institution, and hosted by Dick Clark from 1956 right through to 1989. Barry Manilow it is, as we celebrate the 250th US July 4th birthday here on The Travel Show at 94.1 FM.

0: Big question there. Guess Who? No, it's the Guess Who. Great band out of Canada. Big US number one hit in 1970. It's called American Woman. And a song about American Bandstand. We had a Bandstand version here in Australia back in the 60s. And that one from Barry Manilow. A great tribute to an American institution. The 250th birthday today, July 4, for the USA. One great song coming up in a moment. A little bit more of a celebratory type song. But Neil's here because it's all about food. And I wonder what he's going to talk about now.
1: Well, Gary, one of the most famous and uniquely American 4th of July traditions is Nathan's Famous Hot Dog Eating Contest. It's held annually at Coney Island in New York since the early 1970s, and the event attracts thousands of spectators and millions of television viewers who watch competitors attempt to eat as many hot dogs and buns as possible within 10 minutes. While some regard it as a bizarre display of excess, others see it as a lighthearted celebration of freedom, fun, and America's enduring love of turning almost anything into a competition. Current record holder is Joey Chestnut, who plowed through 76 hot dogs and buns in 10 minutes on the 4th of July 2021. That's a full hot dog every 8 seconds, Gary. I don't think I could possibly get anywhere close to that. What about you?
0: Yeah, mate, he probably could eat 75 more than I could. I'd be stuck on one. No, I don't think you'd be able to be. If that'd be more than just a food coma, that'd be ICU, I reckon, for any one of us. That's certainly something that is very much a tradition. I was wondering if you were going to mention it, so well done. That's outstanding. It's been a really fun show this week, and of course we salute the USA on their 250th birthday for July 4. So we got one song to come here, and this is also celebratory. It's LMFAO's Party Rock Anthem, of course featuring English singer Lauren Bennett. This was a number one hit in 20 countries, including Australia in 2011. The band comprises Redfoo, who's the youngest son of Motown Records founder Berry Gordy, and Sky Blue, Redfoo's half-nephew through his father, Berry Gordy IV. So it is LMFAO's Party Rock Anthem to take us out this week. Thank you for joining us. And Neil, thank you. Wonderful insights into what happens on July 4 in the United States. So we invite you to stay safe and healthy. Get your travel fix in 26. Take care. We look forward to catching you again next week here on The Travel Show. Thanks to our sponsor, Travel Masters, and of course, you too, Neil Kirby.
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0: Well, there's an invitation if I ever heard one. Make me an island. Okay, I'm a magician. And Joe Dolan, late 60s hit for him. McClymont's in the mix from just over the border, kicking it up. They know how to do that. She's always a woman to me. It was Billy Joel here on the Gold Coast Zone, 94.1 FM. Gary Bowden through midday, then Karen Martin, 16 past 11. This hour, I've got some Pink ready to roll. A bit of U2, a bit of Bootleg Family Band, Morning Caddy. Also Madonna in there, Deep Forest, you'll know that song. And the Monkees. All on the way this hour. It's 94.1 FM.
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Aussie band, the Bootleg Family Band on Bootleg Records, and the man behind it all, and you can hear him singing in there, is the one and only Brian Cadd. 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Also, you two, Sunday Bloody Sunday.

0: southeasterlies for now, 15 to 20 Ks, and it should be light later in the afternoon. UV index, pretty moderate, pretty light on here, moderate 3, active till just 10 past 1. But be careful in the sun. If you're out there for any length of time, reapply that SPF factor sunblock. Do look after yourself. We only get one skin, you know. 22, the anticipated top today, just under 21 at the moment. Now, tomorrow, we're in for a little bit more of the wet stuff. In fact, for the next few days, shower or two, 12 to 21 for tomorrow, then 12 to 19 on Monday, and more showers approaching. And again, 11 to 21 with more showers for us on Tuesday. Whoops, the wet stuff is here. The school holidays are on. What to do? There's plenty to have a look at and do all over the coast. A lot of the shopping centres have got things organised. I know Robina Town Centre has certainly got some stuff for the kids happening. So if you're minding them, if you're a grandie and you're minding the grandkids, then that's probably a good place to head and enjoy yourselves. Keep them busy.
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0: Song simply for she. Yes, whoever she is. The Monkees know, and that's why they sang about it. Deep Forest in their sweet lullaby, nice and lilting for you through a Saturday morning. And crazy for you, who else? It was Madge, the one and only Madonna here on the radio. It's 94.1 FM with Gary Bowden. A reminder too, don't forget, we've got the Decades of Hits tomorrow morning. We'll serve you up an hour of 60s from 9, then get stuck into the 70s after 10. And the 80s from 11 tomorrow morning, and we'll be featuring the events and the music of the year 1988 here. Decades of Hits, 9 to noon, Sunday morning at 94.1 FM.
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0: never quite been able to work out if there was a postcode, a zip code, and some sort of phone number. Who knows? City Boy 5705. Carice Eden in there. You won't let me. And the best of my love from the Eagles. Thank you, guys. Very thoughtful of you. It is 6 to midday. I'm out of here. See you back in the morning for the decades of hits between 9 and noon. Karen Martin is all lined up, ready to roll. And I've got the police ready to roll here. Bouncing. Why are they bouncing? Well, they're walking on the moon. You take giant steps. That's what it's all about. It's the Gold Coast Zone, 94.1 FM.
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0: G'day, check of those roads once again for you. The M1 is busy southbound through Arundel with congestion back to Yatala. Brisbane Road busy both ways through Arundel. Struggling on Bermuda Street at the moment through Robina. Hooker Boulevard also with congestion through Broadbeach Waters. And be mindful, got a few road closures today with the Gold Coast Marathon, so do plan your trip if you're in and around the CBD. 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
2: Hello there, I'm Terry Daniel. Data has revealed the demand for services provided by the National Debt Helpline has hit an all-time high. In the 25-26 financial year, nearly 200,000 people reached out for support, making an increase of 9%. Financial Counselling Australia Chief Executive Dr. Dominic Mayrick says it's rare people are seeking help for just one debt.
3: Often if you're struggling in one spot, you're struggling in several. For the first time ever recently, we're getting the leading presenting issue has been actually people calling about their tax debt.
2: Anyone who is struggling financially can contact the National Debt Helpline on 1800 007 007. New analysis reveals thousands of young Australian homeowners have been plunged into negative equity. Buyers who utilise the federal government's 5% deposit scheme now face a projected 10% drop in property values driven by recent housing tax reforms. The Prime Minister says he's not against Australians having a punt amid calls to strengthen Labor's gambling laws. Michael Packey reports.
4: The opposition has teamed up with the Greens to force an inquiry into the government's push to limit gambling ads on TV, radio, at sporting grounds and on player uniforms. There are concerns the proposed laws don't go far enough, especially to address the stream of ads online. Liberal MP Simon Kennedy believes viewers should be able to opt in and decide for themselves if they want to see a betting ad on a digital service, rather than having the commercial served up and then having to opt out.
5: The social media giants, they can actually target problem gamblers.
4: Anthony Albanese has told the ABC the government has struck the right balance.
6: I'm not against someone having a punt on a Saturday. What I'm against is problem gambling.
4: Labor is hoping the laws are passed by the end of the year.
2: Mandatory country of origin labelling laws have come into effect for the nation's hospitality sector. Under the new regulations, restaurants, pubs and cafes must clearly identify whether their seafood is Australian, imported or a combination of both. Queensland Seafood Association Chief Executive David Bobberman says for years consumers have been under a false impression.
7: I forgive the consumer for thinking if they saw seafood on the menu in any coastal town of Queensland that they would think that they'd be eating locally sourced seafood. But unfortunately, two out of every three portions of seafood consumed in this country are imported.
2: Surf Life Saving Queensland is bracing for a massive weekend on southeast beaches. A combination of favourable winter weather, the school holidays and also the Gold Coast Marathon Festival is expected to draw thousands of people to the coastline in Queensland. Spokesperson Matthew Thompson says swimmers should remain vigilant.
8: Whenever you're going to the beach, as we know, the risks can catch us out. And ultimately, Surf Life Saving wants everybody to have a good day, fun day at the beach and come home safely. So if you are heading down to the coast, try and find a supervised location, talk to lifesavers, lifeguards, and most importantly, if you're going in for a swim, swim between red and yellow flags.
2: This is Air News. Australia has been knocked out of the World Cup, losing on penalties to Egypt in their round of 32 game. The team's unable to be separated after 120 minutes with scores level at 1-1. Socceroos captain Harry Sauter and Lucas Harrington missing their penalties. Here's how the winning penalty sounded on SBS.
9: Hossam Abdelmaki to send Egypt through, and he does. Heartbreak for Australia.
2: In the AFL, second-place Sydney Swans were determined to bounce back after a bad loss to the Brisbane Lions, and they kept their spot on the ladder at number two. They had a 35-point win over the Western Bulldogs, 13-12-90 to the Dogs 7-13-55. Charlie Curnow was the star for the Swans. The big man finished with 6 goals, becoming the Coleman Medal leader in the process. He told Fox Footy, it's always great to get a win for the home fans.
10: Brisbane taught us a good lesson, and SCG is a bit of the boys talk about it as our fortress, and you know, you want to look after your home ground, as you know, and it's like just come out strong and form.
2: In the second game, the Adelaide Crows have scored their 10th win of the season, defeating the West Coast Eagles 15-9-99 to 11-8-74 at Perth Stadium. Crows midfielder Jordan Dawson on Fox Footy, happy to be back winning.
11: A few things to work on, but good result, especially after last week. To start the way we did, I thought was really a good sign of where we're at. Since the bye, we've been really good in the contest.
2: And in the NRL action last night, the Penrith Panthers have avoided 3 losses in a row, taking a 36-14 victory over the South Sydney Rabbitohs. Australian Independent Radio News.
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16: Well, it is 22 degrees at the moment. Beautiful day outside. Going down to 11 overnight. Partly cloudy day is forecast for tomorrow. Very similar to today. Medium chance of some showers, most likely in the afternoon and evening. And winds will be southerly 20 to 30 k's an hour and a top of 21. And it's going to be pretty much the same right through until Friday. Temperatures around 21 degrees and a shower or two each day. Hi everybody, I'm Karen Martin. It's great to be with you today. Hope you're having a great day. It is Gold Coast Marathon weekend, of course, so good luck to everyone who is competing. Of course, there were racing on today, or runs on today, and the big marathon is on tomorrow. And bad luck to the Socceroos, who of course lost this morning in a penalty shootout against Egypt. I watched a bit of it, but I didn't watch the penalty shootout. I just couldn't. You kind of, you know, when you know something's not going to go well. Yeah, I turned it off before that point. Well, we've got some great music coming up for you for the next 3 hours. So let's get stuck right into it. Here's Christina Aguilera. Don't look at me.

0: some newer music there from Taylor Moss. That was Ain't No Girly Girl. We had the Cockroaches before that. It's Another Saturday Night. Well, we're coming up to that. And Christina Aguilera with Beautiful. Now, if you're into bonsai, I love bonsai. Every time I go to, you know, a park or something that's got a bonsai display, I just love it and spend ages there. Well, this weekend is the Gold Coast Bonsai Show. It's at Carrara at the community centre there on Nielsen's Road. It's on today until 5 o'clock and also tomorrow from 9 a.m. to 4 p.m. It is only $5 to get in and children under 12 are free. There'll be over 80 trees on display, sales and trade raffles and all bonsai related things, also demonstrations. 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It's going to be a great time. 18 past 12, you're on 94.1 FM. Hope you're having a great afternoon.
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0: great one there from Oasis. That was Wonderwall. And it was on this day last year that Oasis performed their first show in 16 years as part of their Oasis Live 25 tour. That was in Cardiff in Wales. Of course, they came to Australia and performed in Melbourne and Sydney as well. I didn't go to the concert, but I didn't hear one person say anything bad about it. Apparently, it was absolutely fantastic. Mike and the Mechanics were before that with Silent Running, and we had John Farnham and Human Nature together, Every Time You Cry. It's 25 to 1. You're on 94.1 FM. Captain and Tennille are coming up soon.
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0: That was David Jones and Dream Girl. And we had Raikouta, I love that song, Little Sister, and Captain and Tennille from 1975. Love Will Keep Us Together, an absolutely massive hit for them. That song was written by Neil Sedaka a couple of years earlier and originally recorded by him, but it was obviously the Captain and Tennille version, which went on to become incredibly famous. It is 14 to 1. 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
2: 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This week from 1972, Neil Young's outstanding album Harvest, recorded while Crosby, Stills, Nash & Young were on a break. And he shared a preview with Graham Nash on the private lake at his ranch.
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0: The wonderful Jessica Mauboy there, Then I Met You, and Beyonce, If I Were a Boy. It's 5 to 1. We've got some traffic, news and weather coming up very soon on the Gold Coast Zone 94.1 FM.
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0: birthday. That was Taylor Swift and the Haim Sisters together, Nobody, No Crime. We also had Michael Jackson, Loving You, and we started off with Michael Bublé and Cry Me a River. Now, this evening, round 12 of the NBL 1 is on at Runaway Bay. It's the North Gold Coast Seahawks versus Cairns, and they're playing their last home game at Runaway Bay Indoor Stadium. The crowd will be behind them, so get along there and enjoy some basketball. Things kick off at 5:30 with the women, and the men are on at 7:30, and it's going to be a great time. Prices are only from $5, so it's absolutely worth going to. There's also free parking and food and beverages available for purchase. It is 18 past one. 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Billy Ocean's coming up soon.
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0: That was Louis St. Louis and Rock and Roll Party Queen. We also had Olivia Newton-John with Xanadu. And it was on this day in 2008 that she actually married her second husband, John Easterling, who was a US businessman. We also had Billy Ocean, Caribbean Queen. It is 28 past one. Hope you're having a great afternoon. You're on 94.1 FM.
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Sarah Bareilles there and Love Song, and we also had Murray Head and One Night in Bangkok. Now we've got a song that we have featured on the local gig. It's a great one. This is Asha Jeffries and Chaos.

0: That was Asha Jeffries and Chaos. And you can hear great local talent every Tuesday night on 94.1 at 7 p.m. with The Local Gig. 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

0: we headed on back to the 70s with Elvis Costello and the Attractions, Watching the Detectives. Adam and the Ants were in there with Stand and Deliver, and we had Depeche Mode, Just Can't Get Enough. It is 7 minutes to two. We've got some traffic, news and weather on the way. You're on 94.1 FM.
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0: That was Shannon Knoll and What You're Made Of. We also had Linda Ronstadt, Can't We Be Friends? And Diana Ross, Why Do Fools Fall in Love? Well, good luck to everyone competing in the wheelchair marathon and the marathon tomorrow. It's going to be a great event. Of course, if you're not competing, but you just want to go and support everybody, they would love it, I can assure you. My husband did it a few years ago, and the support from the sidelines to get him home was very, very much appreciated. So why not head along? It's going to be a great day. Very festive. It is 2:15. You're on 94.1 FM and Lionel Richie is coming up soon.
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0: From the 70s, that was Jay and the Americans, Walking in the Rain. We also had ABBA and On and On and On. And it was on this day in 2008 that the original ABBA members reunited to attend the Swedish premiere of the Mamma Mia movie, which was a great movie. Lionel Richie was also there, Stuck on You. It is 27 past two. You're on the Gold Coast Zone, 94.1 FM.
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0: Oh, love that one. Back to the 60s there with the Beatles and 8 days a week. Vonda Shepherd was before that, Tell Him, and Madonna from 1983, her debut album that was Borderline. It was also her first top 10 hit, kicking off a quite remarkable run with her next 16 singles also reaching the top 10 in the US. It is 23 minutes to 3. 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Hope you're having a wonderful day.
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0: Oh, I do love Birds of Tokyo. That was Starlights. We had Aha before that, The Sun Always Shines on TV, and Neil Young, Rockin' in the Free World. Well, it is 9 minutes to three. It's time for me to say goodbye. We've got Human Nature and Billy Joel that's going to take us up to 3 o'clock after this break. Stick around. Wayne Larson is coming up after three, and I will be back at midday tomorrow. I hope you have a lovely night. Take care and bye for now.
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0: Gold Coast Own 94.1 FM. That was Cheap Trick with The Flame. And we had Luke Combs, When It Rains, It Pours. And we start off the show with classic Bon Jovi, Runaway. I'm Wayne Larson. Thanks for joining me today on the Saturday and the sunny 21 degrees here down at Mermaid Beach, looking out the window. It looks awesome out there. And well done to everybody that's done the first part of the Gold Coast Marathon, whether you've done the 5, 10 or the half marathon. The full marathon's on tomorrow, so you want to get down there and support all the runners down there for the Gold Coast Marathon. And yeah, should be a great day. Good looking lock, good weather as well. After the break, we got Blondie and the McClimates.
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0: 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And we had McClymont's Hearts on Fire and Heart of Glass with Blondie. 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

0: 94.1 FM, Alison Moyet, Week in the Presence of Beauty. And we had Elton John and Stevie Nicks, Stolen Car. 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Chris Rea up next and the Black Sorrows.
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0: Santana here on 94.1 FM with Black Magic Woman and Black Sorrows with Harley and Rose. And just for the last break, we had Chris Rea with Let's Dance. It's coming up to 4 o'clock. We'll see you next hour.
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0: Rocking out just Saturday afternoon with the Power Station. Get it on here on 94.1 FM. And we had Justin Timberlake say something. And we start off the second hour with John Farnham with Pressure Down. It's 20 past four. After the break, we've got Meghan Trainor. And later on, Queen.
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0: 94.1 Goldie FM, Chic Le Freak. And we had Boys to Men, End of the Road. And just for the last break, we had Megan Trainor and John Legend, Like I'm Gonna Lose You. Wayne Larson with you this afternoon. After the break, we got Queen and Boney M Mega Mix.
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It's coming up to 4:45. 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

0: 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It's coming up to 5 o'clock. 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

0: Kate Sobrano here on 94.1 FM. That was called Think About It. And we had Casey Chambers, Summer Pillow, and just before the last break, we had 1927, You Will Never Know. It's 5:17. After the break, we got Lana Del Rey and Michael Bublé.
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1: On a warm summer's evening, on a train bound for nowhere, I met up with a gambler. We were both too tired to sleep, so we took turns of staring out the window at the darkness till boredom overtook us. And he began to speak. He said, "Son, I've made a life

0: 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I can hear you sing along to that one. Kenny Rogers, The Gambler. And we have Michael Bublé and Laura Pausini, You'll Never Find Another Love. And just before the last break, we had Lana Del Rey, Young and Beautiful. It's 5:30. After the break, we got Five and Adele.
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0: 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And we had Adele with Easy On Me. And just for the last break, we had Five with Keep On Moving. Wayne Larson with you this afternoon. We got Robbie Williams up next. And later on, Four Seasons.
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0: 94.1 Goldie FM, Four Seasons, December 1963, Oh What a Night. That was a bit of a mouthful. And we had Kenny Loggins and Stevie Nicks, Whenever I Call Your Friend, and Robbie Williams' version of Freedom, originally done by George Michael. I'm Wayne Larson. Thanks for joining me for Saturday Afternoon Tunes and Tracks. It's great having you. Good luck to all the Gold Coast Marathoners for tomorrow, and hope you have a great run. It's Jessica Stafford coming up next with the 90s and 2000 countdown, counting down July 1990. It's Gold Coast Own, 94.1 FM.
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0: From her third album, Runaway Horses, Belinda Carlisle with Summer Rain. It reached the top 10 here in Australia, where it stayed for 5 weeks, spending a total of 16 weeks in the Aussie Top 50. It became the 40th highest selling single in Australia for 1990.
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1: On Thursday, he was an emotional wreck. But on Friday, Danny had an idea.
5: Well, I'll pick up my new car.
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6: Well, it's a Jaguar.
5: I told her I got a Jaguar. 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
0: On our movie screens in 1990 was Australian teen comedy film The Big Steal. Set in Melbourne and directed by Nadia Tass, the film starred Ben Mendelsohn and Claudia Carvan.
7: Yeah, I was really worried about playing a comedy, actually, because I was thinking, you know, timing and all those technical things that you hear people talk about. What was great about Nadia is she just said, play it serious. Don't even think about when the laughs are going to happen. Because if you're going to play for laughs, you're not really going to get them.
8: I just finished doing Quigley, and I got the script while I was up there, read it, and I came back down and started rehearsals while I was still doing Quigley. Went back up and finished up on Quigley, and actually shot my first day of The Big Steal before I'd done Quigley, before I'd finished Quigley. But I was pretty nervous when they sent me the script and said, have a look, and I thought, oh, I can't do this, you know. I can't make people go giggle or all that sort of stuff. But as Claudia said, play it straight. And that's another of Nadia's real strengths. She's got a great eye for casting the right people and the right things.
0: The film went on to win 3 Australian Film Institute Awards, and the soundtrack, of course, had some stellar Aussie and New Zealand acts, including Mental as Anything, Tim Finn and Phil Judd, and Boom Crash Opera. Here it is, our number 18 song for July 1990, from the soundtrack to The Big Steal, Dancing in the Storm.

0: from the movie The Big Steal, Boom Crash Opera there, Dancing in the Storm, in the number 18 position of our top 20 countdown for July 1990. Jessica Stafford here with you. After the break, we continue the countdown here on the Gold Coast Zone at 94.1 FM.
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0: I wrote it when we were out on the road and we were in Dallas, Texas. I had at that point, we had no money to fly anybody anywhere. We were just barely getting by ourselves. And I was seeing a girl in Los Angeles for a couple years, and it just, that being on the road just kind of ended it. And so that's what the song was all about.
1: Number 16.

The first single from their third studio album, Flesh and Blood, Poison, Unskinny Bop. What a classic. The song peaked at number 3 on the US Billboard Hot 100. It also entered the top 20 in the UK. This week it sits at number 16 in our top 20 countdown of July 1990. With the Angels before them in the number 17 spot, Dogs Are Talking. Next up in the number 15 position, it's Billy Idol.

0: mercy.
1: Written and produced by Vander and Young and performed by New Zealand singer-songwriter Mark Williams, Show No Mercy, our number 13 song, and Beats International before that with Dub Be Good To Me sitting at number 14. Well, I hope you're enjoying this week's Top 20. It's time for a short break. We'll return with the number 12 song of July 1990 right after this.
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2: Number 12.

The fourth single from her phenomenal album Like a Prayer, Madonna, Keep It Together. What an album that was. Still one of the best ever made. And Craig McLaughlin with Check One Two before that. Hey Mona. Well, I hope you're enjoying this week's Top 20. We're looking at the hottest hits of July 1990. Next up in the number 10 position, it's our own Kylie.

0: Well, it doesn't get much more 1990 than that, does it? New Kids on the Block, Step by Step. It was their first single and their biggest selling single. Do you remember each of the New Kids? Well, the lead vocals were sung by Jordan Knight. Danny Wood sang Step 1. Donny Wahlberg sang Step 2, Jordan Knight sang Step 3, Joey McIntyre sang Step 4, and Jonathan Knight sang Step 5. And sadly, yes, I do remember that. I used to have a poster of them on my wall. Absolute classic. Well, that was our number 9 song in this week's countdown, and we're looking at July of 1990. Well, we're just over halfway through our countdown. Coming up after the break, the number 8 song.
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0: Originally recorded by Dorothy Moore for her 1976 album Misty Blue, I Don't Want to Be With Nobody But You, with Sydney star-studded band Absent Friends covering it there with the beautiful voice of Wendy Matthews. Our number six song, and before that, Guru Josh with Infinity, and Skid Row kicking things off this round with the power ballad I Remember You, one of the greatest big hair songs of the 90s.
1: All I Want to Do is a song that was written by a really famous producer-writer, Mutt Lange, who went on to do country music. For us, it just has a great hook, it has a great sound. But for Anne, not her favorite song to sing.
2: Once again, it's about the
1: lyrics.
2: The problematic lead singer has to believe in the words she's singing.
1: Even though we changed the gender of the song around, which became then so shocking that they banned it in Ireland, because it was a song then about a girl, a wanton lassie, who picks up a guy.
2: A hitchhiker guy. Yeah, like, you're a hitchhiker. I don't know you, so let's get in the car and exchange fluids and now get out.

0: What a song and what a story behind it too. Heart, All I Want to Do Is Make Love to You, our number five song in this week's Top 20 Countdown. Well, we're nearly there. Coming up after the break, the top four songs of July 1990 here on the Gold Coast Zone, 94.1 FM.
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0: Our number two song of July 1990, Wilson Phillips, Hold On. Still as popular a song today, thanks to its feature on the movie Bridesmaids not too long back. MC Hammer before them with his classic at number three, and Aussie Tina Arena getting us underway in the number four position, I Need Your Body. Well, before we get to the number one song, let's take a look at another movie from 1990.
1: I'm glad you came back to Fantasia.
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0: Taking a walk down memory lane to 1990 and the never-ending story to the next chapter. That was the theme by Joe Milner. Okay, well, it's time for the number one song of July 1990, and it also came from a huge movie that year.
1: Stay. Stay the night with me. Not because I'm paying you, but because you want to.

0: Our number one song this week from July 1990, Roxette. It Must Have Been Love. Of course, from the soundtrack to Pretty Woman. What a song and what a film. Well, I hope you've enjoyed this week's Top 20 Countdown of July 1990. I'll be back next week with another featured year of hits here on the Gold Coast Zone, 94.1 FM.
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2: 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But I don't know about that. 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It doesn't seem to me like it's enough.

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1: 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And VMR Point Danger.
2: The wave rider at the moment.
1: 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And every Friday at 10 past 5, John Nielsen picks the top weekend surfing spots. Keeping you up to date with our coast, our Gold Coast. Only sunshine covers the coast more than 94.1.

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1: Jet skis, as well as boats travelling at night or in reduced visibility, must have navigation lights on. That is port and starboard side lights and an all-round 360-degree white light when travelling in these conditions. Always slow down to a safe speed so you can safely stop or change course if you come across an object in the water or another vessel without lights.
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2: Hello there, I'm Sean Bindley. The opposition claims Australians should expect more new taxes unless there's a change of government. Labor have come under continued scrutiny for changing their position on capital gains tax and negative gearing. The Queensland LNP State Convention held in Brisbane today. Federal Liberal leader Angus Taylor told the event, quality of life is declining under the Labor government.
3: If we have more Labor in the coming years, we'll have more of the same. More taxes, more debt, lower living standards, lower real wages, fewer homes, more immigration, more business closures, record numbers of business closures we've seen in recent times.
2: Ethics groups have raised conflict of interest concerns about Donald Trump Jr.'s commercial ties to Grab A Gun, a Texas-based online firearms retailer where he sits on the board and holds a 1.1% stake. The company stands to gain from a proposed rule by the Bureau of Alcohol, Tobacco, Firearms and Explosives that would allow licensed dealers to ship guns directly to in-state buyers who pass an online background check. Grab A Gun has already set up a logistics subsidiary to handle direct-to-consumer fulfillment. Gun safety campaigners say the proposal will weaken safeguards by removing the requirement for in-person verification. Jagriti Dave is in Washington.
4: Currently, if someone buys a gun from an online gun shop like Grab A Gun, they have to pick the gun up in person from a federal firearms license dealer. But if the AFT rule change goes through, then Grab A Gun could post a weapon directly to a buyer's door. Now, gun control advocates say the new rule poses safety risks, as background checks would be online rather than in person.
2: A biosecurity alert is active along the New South Wales coast after preliminary testing showed a dead migratory bird found at Hawke's Nest had H5 bird flu. The CSIRO is conducting urgent testing on the giant petrel to confirm the result. Residents are being warned not to touch any sick or dead wildlife. Infectious diseases expert Dr. Nick Coatsworth says it's a worrying strain.
5: And I think the thing is it's a particular type of strain of H5N1 or clade that seems to be able to transmit extraordinarily easily across migratory bird populations and into mammals.
2: New South Wales is leading the push to bring heavy manufacturing back to Australia with a $12 billion rail investment. The state's government will build a new train-making facility in the Hunter region, locking in a 15-year pipeline to build passenger fleets locally. Transport Minister John Graham says it's about ending Australia's reliance on overseas suppliers and creating more jobs.
6: Hundreds of jobs in the Hunter region, skilled jobs, building this site, manufacturing these trains, and also building broader logistics chains will also mean a smoother ride for our rail passengers.
2: Monash University is launching a nationwide program to give GPs, pharmacists and nurses the support and confidence to deprescribe medicines. The Support Meds program will first focus on deprescribing medicines for sleep, like benzodiazepines in older people, and opioids for persistent non-cancer pain. Dr. Emily Reeve says unnecessary medicine use is too prevalent here in Australia.
7: When I used to work as a pharmacist, it was not uncommon to see people that have been on medications for 20, 30, 40 years. And we know that benefits and harms of medications change over time. So that's why this kind of regular review and consideration for deprescribing is so important.
2: This is Air News. Tennis, and it's all about places in the final 16 at Wimbledon, as Air Sports' Paul Walsh explains.
8: Centre court here at the Championships will play host to some of the most intriguing matches of the tournament so far. First up, it's the darling of the Philippines, Alexandra Ayala, and she'll be taking on the third seed, Iga Swiatek. That'll be followed by an All-American clash with last year's finalist, Amanda Anisimova, up against the US Open winner, Madison Keys. Then it's the battle of the veterans, with Grigor Dimitrov up against Matteo Berrettini. However, the clash of most interest for the Australians will be first up on court three when Alex de Minaur takes on Zach Swider from the US, hoping to claim his place in the round of 16. Vadimina, the world number 66, presents a special challenge.
9: This is going to be the first time we play each other, so anything can happen.
8: Paul Walsh here at Wimbledon for Air Sport.
2: In AFL today, the ladder leading Dockers were defeated by the 14th place GWS by 21 points in Canberra, and Melbourne were too good for Hobart, running out winners by 35 points. Australia's World Cup run is over, losing in a penalty shootout to Egypt in the round of 32. Neither side were able to take control with the game won all after 120 minutes. The Socceroos missing two of their four penalties in the shootouts. Egypt were perfect from the spot. Socceroos coach Tony Popovich says it's a shattering result.
10: I think we showed the world that Australian football is strong. A wonderful group, and yeah, just devastated for them that we can't progress.
2: Australian Independent Radio News.
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11: Well, good morning. Are you having a bit of a sleep in, or are you up and ready for the Gold Coast Marathon? If you are still tucked away in bed, I don't blame you. I'm pretty sure yesterday morning may have been a very early start for a lot of you, whether it was Tay-Tay's wedding, whether it was the Socceroos, or whether it was the Gold Coast Marathon. It's been a busy weekend and more to come today, so we'll get on to that a little later. But let's look at the weather. Currently 12 degrees, feels a few degrees cooler than that, and 21 is our top today. A shower or two most likely in the afternoon. So how are those conditions for our Gold Coast Marathon? Well, we'll find that out also a little later in the show. Now, tomorrow, shower or two, most likely in the morning, 20 degrees. It's the same story for Tuesday and Wednesday and even Thursday, but those showers they're predicting later in the day, not morning. And then on Friday, they're just saying a shower or two, 20 degrees. So yes, enjoy the sunshine while we've got it. When it finally does come out this morning, let's get started with a bit of food for thought here. Cold Chisel, breakfast at Sweethearts on 94.1 FM.

0: Sammy Davis Jr. with The Candy Man, Elton, Teacher, I Need You, and Cold Chisel got us thinking about food and breakfast at Sweethearts. It's great to have your company on this Sunday morning. Yes, the Gold Coast Marathon is on, and one of our announcers is actually getting ready to lace up his running shoes and take on this challenge for the first time. And we're going to chat to him while he is running. We'll do that probably around about 7:40 this morning. Hopefully, he can run, talk, and breathe at the same time. Well, we will find out. That's coming up on 94.1 FM.
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0: These boots are made for walking. That was Nancy Sinatra. She's not running, she's walking. Danny Minogue, This Is It. And Delta Goodrum, Born to Try. Well, there's a lot trying out there today, aren't they, on the roads for the Gold Coast Marathon. Now, there is a lot of road closures and we have put that up on our social pages. If you're not too sure what roads are affected, have a look there, please, on our Insta and also our Facebook page. You're with Lee Muirhead on 94.1 FM. Good morning.
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0: Brian Hyland, Gypsy Woman, Bon Jovi as well in there with Keep the Faith, and Noiseworks, Take Me Back. Well, also on today is the opening of a new art exhibition. It's a national art exhibition, and it's the first time it's ever been held, and they chose our beautiful part of the world, Gold Coast, to host it. So I'll have all of those details after 8 o'clock this morning for you if you'd like to add a little bit of art into your Sunday.
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3: Yes, I just wasn't quick enough on those ads there, thanks to our sponsors. But we had Sonny and Cher there with I Got You, Babe. Deep Blue Something with Breakfast at Tiffany's. Yes, we're making everyone hungry, all of this talk about food. And Stevie Nicks, Tom Petty and the Heartbreakers, Stop Dragging My Heart Around. There is so much going on this weekend. It's great to see the Gold Coast pumping. And of course, we're smack bang in the middle of the Queensland school holidays. Gold Coast Marathon have got all of our streets alive. We have put those street closures up on our social media. I got caught this morning, but that's okay. I should have read my own post. And we are going to check out whether it's busy on the water and also busy on the beaches. That's coming up this morning. Great to have your company on 94.1 FM. Taking us up to the top of the hour, Ed Sheeran, Shivers.

0: Traffic Jam. The Gold Coast Full Marathon is on today. Now, there's plenty of road closures that include the Gold Coast Highway, Frank Street, Marine Parade, Seawell Drive, Broadbeach Boulevard, and many, many others just between Bigarra Waters and Miami, so you can expect some delays throughout the day. Roadworks also in Arundel for Napa Road northbound between Greenacre Drive and Smith Street. The rest of your majors around the Goldie looking really good this morning. A $5 gate fee now applies when you dispose of landfill waste at waste and recycling centres. Dropping off recycling and green organics will remain free of charge. That's our sponsor. It's Adam Smith on the Gold Coast Zone 94.1 FM.
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2: Hello, I'm Sarah Warmby. Australia has now recorded its sixth case of the deadly H5N1 strain of bird flu in migratory seabirds. The CSIRO confirming last night that the giant dead petrel found at Hawke's Nest on the mid-north coast of New South Wales has tested positive. Infectious disease expert Dr. Nick Coatsworth says a potential outbreak cannot be underestimated.
3: We've already lost tens of thousands of seals down on Heard Island last year. And so whilst it's really not much of a threat to you and me, it's a significant environmental and ecological threat, and it just proves how quickly these viruses can spread.
2: Meantime, testing is continuing on samples taken from another suspected positive giant petrel found at Mullaloo Beach in Western Australia's northern suburbs. New South Wales Premier Chris Minns has targeted the One Nation leader during an address to the Labor faithful at the party state conference in Sydney yesterday. Sean Bindley reports.
4: The Premier admitted Labor needs to climb Everest to stay in power amidst the rising threat posed by One Nation ahead of next year's state election. But Mr. Minns vowed to stand up to political leaders he says are determined to sap the life out of a vibrant New South Wales community.
5: Leaders who are insisting that millions of people reject pride in their grandparents and their ancestors and instead conform to One Nation's version of an Australian monoculture. And it also means we stand up and defend Australian families of Islamic faith when a political leader declares that there are no good Muslims.
2: The UNESCO World Heritage Committee has recommended against putting the Great Barrier Reef on its official list of sites in danger. The committee's latest draft decision praised Australia's efforts to clean up the reef. However, it gave a strict 2-year timeline to demonstrate significant water quality improvements. Queensland's Environment Minister Andrew Powell has told the ABC it's good news.
6: It acknowledges all of the hard work by farmers, local governments, and all the people on the ground, our scientists, in conjunction with the federal government. It does ask us to come back with reports, but that's all part of being a World Heritage listed site.
2: Overseas, and Ukraine says it's carried out a long-range overnight drone attack on the Russian city of St. Petersburg, striking oil infrastructure and military targets. With more, the BBC's Vitaly Shevchenko.
7: Footage posted online by President Volodymyr Zelensky shows a huge fire and smoke billowing after the overnight strikes. He called them long-range sanctions aimed at stopping Russian oil money from funding the war against Ukraine. The oil terminal in St. Petersburg is one of Russia's largest fuel storage and export facilities, while Kronstadt is one of the main bases for Russia's Baltic fleet. Separately, the Ukrainian military denied claims by Russia that its forces had captured the strategic town of Kostyantynivka in eastern Donbass region.
2: Also in news, hundreds of thousands of mourners have paraded through Tehran on the second day of a week of ceremonies for Iran's late supreme leader after he was killed in strikes launched by the US and Israel. And official events are taking place across the United States as Americans celebrate 250 years of independence this 4th of July weekend. This is AN News. In the NRL, St George Illawarra has won just their second game of the season. Terry Daniel has yesterday's results.
8: The St George Dragons have recorded a much-needed victory over the West Tigers, 24 points to 10 in front of over 12,000 fans at Kogra. It was a tight contest before the Red V surged home with three unanswered tries late in the game. Valentine Holmes scored a double for the home side, while the Tigers lost Api Korosau to a pec injury. In the second match, the Brisbane Broncos suffered their eighth straight loss in a row, beaten by the Cronulla Sharks 28-16 at Suncorp Stadium. Broncos coach Michael Maguire still with a belief in his team.
9: They're working hard to get the result, to flip it from where we are at the moment. But it just, again, it wasn't our night. But, you know, I see the fight and the effort in the players has been excellent.
8: Terry Daniel, Air Sport.
2: Round one of the NRLW, the Roosters, Raiders and Broncos all had wins. AFL and Carlton has survived a late Richmond comeback to record its seventh consecutive win under caretaker coach Josh Fraser. The final score 10-14-74 to 10-12-72. Fraser happy despite the slow start.
10: To our players' credit, I thought they managed enough moments to find a way to get a result.
2: In the other games, wins to Collingwood, GWS and Melbourne. The Adelaide Thunderbirds have won the Super Netball Grand Final. And at Wimbledon, Alex de Minaur is through to the fourth round after beating American Zach Svider. Australian Independent Radio News.
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12: Yes, good morning on your Sunday morning, the 5th of July. Busy, busy weekend and lots happening on our roads, lots of road closures due to the Gold Coast Marathon. And look, as much as I'm not running it, I feel like I'm going to be a part of it because we are going to chat to one of our announcers who's taking one for the team. He's out there lacing up his shoes and getting ready to start running. And hopefully he can chat and run at the same time. So we're going to try and do that around about 7:40 this morning and see what conditions are like and how it is literally down on the ground. But if you're not running and you're seeing them, please cheer them on. It's a big effort, isn't it? I think it's 44K, the marathon. Anyway, well done to everyone out there lacing up their shoes. Let's have a look at how the weather conditions are for you, though. It's just sitting under 13 degrees. It feels a few degrees cooler, so that's probably good if you're running. 21 is our max today, medium chance of showers, and they're saying most likely those showers will come in the afternoon, evening. Our winds are southwesterly, 11 kilometres an hour. So hopefully those are great conditions for our runners. Tomorrow, shower or two, 19 degrees. Then it is cut and paste for Tuesday, Wednesday, Thursday, Friday, shower or two, 21. So keep the brolly handy this week. As I said, lots to get through, so let's get moving with your music this morning. We're going to start with Savage Garden, To the Moon and Back on 94.1 FM. Great to have your company. Good morning.

0: Yes, the Beatles, Norwegian Wood, Gloria Estefan before that, Hold Me, Thrill Me, Kiss Me, and Savage Garden, To the Moon and Back. What a great way to start this hour. Well, today, we are cheering on thousands of runners taking on the Gold Coast Marathon Challenge. And one of our announcers is taking on this for the first time. He's done other half marathons, but not the full one. So we're going to be having a chat to him on the ground, hopefully still running, to get an update on those conditions and how it's looking out there firsthand. Don't you love it? He's taking one for the team. I couldn't do it because I'm on air. Yeah, that's a real shame. That is the only reason not. There is live music to enjoy at Mermaid Beach and Paradise Point today. If you're into art, well, the streets of Miami are literally lined with art for you to walk around and enjoy. There's also a national art exhibition opening today in Broadbeach, and I'm going to be chatting to the organiser. We'll do that after 8 o'clock this morning because this is the first time this exhibition has ever been held, and out of all the places around Australia, they chose the Gold Coast. So we're going to find out what the appeal was. We know how great it is, but it'd be nice to see from an art perspective. And after seven, we will celebrate some special birthdays. And our birthday boy wrote a hit song for the iconic movie that took audiences on a ride of a lifetime. Now, the movie was back in the 80s, and he initially turned down the opportunity, but decided to give it a shot, and that song shot him to number one on the Billboard 100 for the very first time. I'll play that song when we don on our party shoes and hats after 7 o'clock. As you can see, we've got lots happening this morning. So good to have your company on 94.1 FM.
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0: Oh, peaceful, easy feeling for your Sunday morning. Well, some of us probably have got that. If you're running, you're probably not. That was the Eagles. Before that, we had Roberta Flack with Killing Me Softly with his song. All right, we know it's busy on the road, so let's see what it's like out on the water.
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0: Or let's head up to Seaway. Now, I think that's sort of where the hub of all the Gold Coast Marathon is starting and running. Diana, are you seeing many runners around your area?
2: They haven't reached us at the spit yet. Lee. So they will be coming down here sometime, but they're probably still up at the Broadwater Parklands, you know, getting organised.
0: Yeah.
2: But yeah, we haven't started them down here yet.
0: Okay, well, they started at 6:15, so the speedy ones, I've no doubt you will see soon.
2: Start seeing soon, yep.
0: Yeah.
2: Yep.
0: So that's on land. Now, if we look out to sea, what's actually happening out there?
2: Well, nothing happened till just now. I looked up and there's four jet skis just going past.
0: Okay.
2: But otherwise it's been pretty quiet. We've got one charter boat went out and the marine rescue, the two big boats have gone out to do some training offshore. So.
0: Okay. How is the Seaway? How are you rating it?
2: It's calm. It's calm, calm, calm, calm in and calm out.
0: Okay. Yeah. And what about winds? How are they looking?
2: The winds are looking pretty good, in fact. They were pretty static the whole time.
0: Mm-hmm.
2: Let me just shut the program down. What have we got? Sorry, I've got about four programs open.
0: No, that's okay.
2: Yeah, it's six to eight knots from the southwest, and it's been like that since about 3 o'clock this morning.
0: Okay, and are they expected to increase today?
2: No.
0: No.
2: Today is not too bad at all. We've got strong wind warning for tomorrow
0: for
2: Gold Coast, and there's one today down in Byron Coast for today.
0: Yeah, all right. We'll check that out with Point Danger. But all looking good then on the northern end. But I guess, is it hard for people to actually get in and park there? I don't know. Can they?
2: Well, at the moment they won't park, but they don't launch boats from here.
0: Right, of course.
2: He's one lone, I think there's one lone runner here, but I think he's a private runner who's managed to get past all the controllers and just run along.
0: Well, good on him, cheer him on.
2: Back along the wall. Yeah,
0: cheer him on.
2: He's doing his own thing.
0: Or he got
2: doing
0: lost, one of the two.
2: Yeah, well, you see a lot of the boat ramps across, they won't be able to get into the Muir Henchman or the Southport Bridge one or the ones across on Broadwater Parklands, of course, so they'll have to be coming from further afield.
0: Right, okay.
2: If they're trying to launch boats, that's why. Probably, but
0: A little further to travel to get to you, really, isn't it?
2: Yeah, sure.
0: Absolutely. All right, well, listen, your tide times, please.
2: We've just had a low tide at 5:49,
0: mm-hmm.
2: So the next will be a high at 11:40
0: mm-hmm.
2: of 1.19.
0: Yep.
2: Followed by the next low at 5:09 of 0.49.
0: Excellent. All right. Well, you enjoy. Make sure, as I said, you cheer them on as they come past. We've got one of our announcers, Wayne, who does our Monday nights and our Saturday afternoon. He's running the marathon for the first time. So I'm actually going to chat to him as he's running. How do you reckon that's going to go?
2: Well, that'll be puppy.
0: a lot of heavy breathing, I'm thinking.
2: Okay. Well, yeah, we could go out and stand on our balcony, except we're not supposed to go out on our balcony and wave them through, I guess, yeah.
0: Oh, well, look, can't you make an exception for today? You know, it's once a year.
2: Yeah,
0: I won't tell anyone. No, I won't tell a soul. All right. You enjoy your day and we'll chat next week.
2: Okay, be safe.
0: Thanks, Diana. All right, let's go down to Point Danger and have a listen to... Are you there, Pam?
3: Yeah, morning, Lee. Morning, listeners.
0: Now, the runners aren't coming as far as you, okay? Just letting you know.
3: Good to know.
0: Oh, they turn around Miami, so and then they go back up to Seaway. So they've got a bit of a, well, past Seaway, they've got a bit of a bird's eye view. So it's quite quiet on the streets up here because we've got a lot of streets closed.
3: But you
0: guys have got a wind warning down there, a strong wind warning.
3: We do. We've got a strong wind warning for the Byron Coast. And if anyone's venturing a little bit further down near Cape Byron, we've got... The winds are offshore at 15 to 25 knots, but they are reaching 30 knots south of Cape Byron, so that'll be later in the afternoon, so if anyone's surfing down that way or anything. So we've just mainly got that, so very quiet with the boats this morning. We've only got one boat that has crossed over at the bar there. So wave rider at currently is 1.16 metres on an average and a max of 1.81 metres, mm-hmm. and that is coming from an east-northeast direction.
0: Yeah.
3: Water temp, we've got 20.7 degrees and rated the bar as slight to moderate.
0: Okay.
3: This morning.
0: All right.
3: Yeah. The airport temperature, we've got an air temperature of 13.7 with a wind speed of 8 to 12 knots from a south-southwest.
0: Yep.
3: Currently offshore, winds are at about 12 knots, and that's from coming from the south.
0: Okay.
3: To surface, we've got a few surfers in the water, about 25 to 30 at the moment, in the water at D-Bar. And we've got a tide time. Our next one will be at a high at 11:35 a.m. It's at 1.23 metres.
0: Mm-hmm.
3: Later in the afternoon, we've got a low at 5 p.m. at 0.59 of a metre.
0: Great. Okay, and are you doing your barbecue today? I know that's a big fundraiser for you.
3: Yeah, that's great. Yeah, so we're going to be running our barbecue around about 8:30 this morning.
0: All right.
3: Wait for people to wait up, cold morning. So, yeah, so Barbie will come down to D-Bar Beach and Marine Rescue base down there and grab one of our yummy bacon and egg rolls. And,
0: yes.
3: Perfect for a cold morning like today.
0: I know, it is a little chilly, isn't it? And
3: it
0: also,
3: is.
0: Now we're slowly getting more numbers on your Marine Rescue app because it's a free app and people are encouraged to log on and log off through the app. They don't even need to pick up the phone. And those numbers are slowly increasing, so we just need everyone in New South Wales to download it.
3: That's right. So, you know, it's always great so we can... You know, it gives you peace of mind. You're out there enjoying yourself, and while you're doing that, we're looking after you and watching out for you. So,
0: yeah.
3: And there's other. You know, obviously the app is, it's got all the local tides, the weather,
0: yeah.
3: the sea conditions at the time, and
0: lots
3: it lets
0: info.
3: Us know Latin long of where you are. That's the main thing. So,
0: yeah.
3: And just when you're coming back in, if you've downloaded the app.
0: Oh, yes, log off.
3: Just log off for us. That's our main thing. We always say log off, but
0: absolutely.
3: It does help us out. Yeah,
0: I know. Well, I swung in for Richard this week, and on Wednesday, you guys were so busy, I couldn't even get on to you because, you know, it was just flat out. So this is where the app would just be so handy because you don't even have to try and ring you guys. It's all there.
3: It's exactly right, Lee. So, like, you get a perfect day and people are just taking off out there. So probably seeing the whales as well.
0: Oh,
3: whales
0: yes.
3: have been coming. They've been coming in, but they've been offshore a fair bit this last week, so
0: right.
3: but all we can see is just this massive splash, and we know that they're out there.
0: Yes,
3: so,
0: yes.
3: And, you know, all the whale boats are going out to have a little bit of a look, so that's always a great thing too. So
0: yeah, absolutely.
3: Here.
0: Oh, there's so many things to love about where we live, isn't it?
3: Oh,
0: we are spoiled. I know.
3: We
0: I
3: are.
0: Agree. Every day. Every day. Well, listen, you have a wonderful Sunday, and, yes, I hope you don't get blown away too much when those winds pick up, and we'll chat next Sunday.
3: Cheers. Thanks, Lee. Bye
0: Thanks,
3: for now.
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0: Luke Combs, Lovin' on You, and Blondie before that, One Way or Another. We are going to turn that clock back in just a moment and have a look at some events that happened on this day. And there was a massive, massive free concert happening in Hyde Park. And I'll be talking a little bit more about that. That was back in, let me have a look at the date, 1969. I can tell you, wow, it would have been amazing to be there. But yeah, all those details coming up on 94.1 FM.
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0: All right, let's have a look. We are turning that clock back to 1865, when the Salvation Army was founded in London by General William Booth. What a great job those guys do. Bikinis were shown for the first time in Paris on this day in 1946. Wow. Okay. Elvis Presley, aged 19, recorded his first single, That's All Right, and then on the flip side, Blue Moon of Kentucky at the Sun Studios in Memphis on this day in 1954. And heading into the studio, 1963, Be My Baby was recorded at Gold Star Studios in Hollywood. That was the Ronettes. Yeah, I know that one. Rod Laver, Australia, became the first man to win 4 Wimbledon tennis titles on this day in 1969. Boy, we've had so much sport going on, haven't we, at present? And of course, topping it off with our Gold Coast Marathon today. But yes, for all our sporting lovers out there, you are spoilt for choice with what's been going on. Okay, 1996, Dolly, the first cloned sheep, was born at the Roslin Institute in Edinburgh in Scotland in 1996. I remember reading about that, seeing it on the news. Joe Bugner became Australia's first world heavyweight boxing champion on this day in 1998. And on this day, in 1969, maybe you were there, rock history was made when the Rolling Stones took to the stage for their legendary free concert in London's Hyde Park. How cool is that? An estimated crowd of up to 500,000 fans packed the park, making it one of the biggest rock gatherings of its time. Now, the concert was meant to introduce the band's new guitarist, Mick Taylor, but it took on a much deeper meaning after founding member Brian Jones was found dead just 2 days earlier. And Keith Richards later admitted that they were more than a little rusty after more than 2 years away from the stage, but none of that mattered. The concert had become one of the most iconic moments in rock history and a defining chapter in the story of the Rolling Stones. How cool would that be? Especially if you were there. Were you there? Oh, you'd have to. I'm very envious if you were, witnessed it in person, and it was free. Well, we can all enjoy some more Rolling Stones magic now for free, thanks to us on 94.1 FM.

Honky Tonk Women, that was Rolling Stones, and it was actually Mick Taylor's first official single release with the band, and they released that back in 1969. And of course, on this day in that same year, rock history was made when the Rolling Stones took to the stage for their legendary Free concert in London's Hyde Park. And as I said, the concert was meant to introduce the band's new guitarist, Mick Taylor, but it took on a much deeper meaning after our founding member, Brian Jones, was found dead just 2 days earlier. Wow, what a concert that would have been. There you go. All right, well, taking us up to news, traffic and weather, I've got Bob Seger, Against the Wind. I hope all of our runners aren't running against the wind. I hope it's being favourable and supporting them. But we're going to find out those conditions on the road as they run, as one of our announcers is running as we speak. So all going well, we're going to cross live to him in the next hour. So don't go anywhere. Stay with us on 94.1 FM.

0: traffic jam.
1: There's road closures in place due to the marathon that's happening today. That includes the Gold Coast Highway, Frank Street, Marine Parade, Seawell Drive, Broadbeach Boulevard, and many, many others between Bigara Waters and Miami. So you can expect some delays throughout the day today. Now, there's also changed traffic conditions, all due to roadworks in Carrara, Narang Broadbeach Road, both ways between Chisholm Road and Bolton Drive. And there's also roadworks in Arundel, Napa Road northbound between Greenacre Drive and Smith Street. Want that big deal feeling? You can this Prime Day with big savings on beauty, fitness, fashion and more. You'll feel like a big deal. Don't miss Prime Day, July 7 to 13. 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
2: 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On the coast for over 40 years, Gold Coast Highway, Miami.
3: Hello, I'm Sarah Womby. Energy Minister Chris Bowen has given his weekly update on the nation's fuel reserves. Australia currently has 41 days worth of petrol, 38 days of diesel and 34 days of jet fuel. Mr Bowen says the country's healthy fuel stocks amid the Middle East conflict is evidence a calm approach to supply is working.
4: While the instability and uncertainty continues internationally, what also continues is Australia's fuel security. In the face of this very big international challenge, it's been government and business working together so closely. While others called for rationing or said rationing was inevitable, the government had the view that a calm approach would see Australia through.
3: One Nation Chief of Staff James Ashby claims the latest figures on mortgage stress are proof the federal government's tax reforms aren't working. Housing data shows thousands of buyers who use the federal government's 5% home deposit scheme are now falling into negative equity in the wake of changes to negative gearing and the CGT. Mr Ashby says Labor's policies are stabbing homeowners in the back.
5: If you're going to get rid of negative gearing and you're going to get rid of all of these tax incentives for ordinary everyday households to invest in the housing market so that you do have rental properties, you will destroy the place, and that's what's happened.
3: Meantime, opposition leader Angus Taylor made a key address to the party faithful at the Queensland LNP State Convention held in Brisbane. The event comes as the coalition's popularity has slumped behind Labor and One Nation. Mr Taylor claims the opposition has the team required to win back public trust.
6: The truth is that Labor is resigned to managing decline of our great nation. Australia needs change.
3: US President Donald Trump has addressed crowds at Mount Rushmore as America marks its 250th birthday, with the iconic Times Square ball dropping on Independence Day for the first time and celebrations stretching from coast to coast. But the festivities have been marred by division. Angie Wong, a Republican commentator in Florida, says many entertainers were afraid of a public backlash if they took part in the anniversary events.
7: They just didn't want to involve themselves. It's really sad because a lot of musicians were afraid that they would get canceled by Americans if they appeared on stage for these events. And I think that's really sad, but that's, you know, still where we are. We're still in the middle of a cancel culture here in the United States.
3: Back home, and a court trial for the man accused of the 2023 murder of 14-year-old Tasmanian teenager Cheyenne Lee Tatnall will likely take place early next year, according to the ABC. The trial comes 4 years after the arrest of Christopher Mark Jordan, who has pleaded not guilty to the charge. A motorcyclist injured in a crash in the Adelaide suburb of Athol Park last month has died in hospital. The 26-year-old man was seriously injured when his motorcycle collided with a parked truck on June 22nd. And briefly, NAIDOC celebrations officially kick off across Australia today to celebrate and recognise the history, culture and achievements of Aboriginal and Torres Strait Islander peoples. This is Air News. It was a one-goal win for Collingwood over the Gold Coast, 104-98 in the AFL. Pies coach Craig McRae impressed with the effort.
8: Just our pressure was fantastic. Plus 32 tackles.
0: against a team that was revved up, that's a big number.
3: Wins also to the Giants, Demons and Blues. In the NRL, the Sharks and Dragons both posted wins. And to the rugby, the Wallabies have gone down to Ireland 33-31, while expat Kiwis would have been in celebration mode last night after watching New Zealand's All Blacks win an epic clash against France in Christchurch. Michael Lynch reports.
8: Well, after an emotional singing of their nation's national anthem, La Marseillaise, France flew out of the blocks in what was a classic encounter in the Garden City, but defensive lapses and some costly errors ultimately saw the All Blacks defeat the Blue, White and Red 34-32. In some respects, the outcome of last night's clash should not have been a complete surprise, given that in 67 tests between the two countries, New Zealand held a lead of 51-15 with one drawn match. Will Jordan scored twice as the inaugural Nations Championship opened with what was a captivating 9-try thriller in Christchurch. Next up for France in the Nations Championship is its clash with Australia's Wallabies next Saturday at Brisbane's Suncorp Stadium. Michael Lynch, Air News, Christchurch.
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10: Oh, look at that weather. Look at that blue sky. I'm hoping you're seeing what I'm seeing. Stunning. And a little bit of a breeze there. So I'm hoping it's perfect conditions for all our runners, thousands of runners out there. Currently sitting at 13 degrees. It does feel a few degrees cooler than that. And I agree with that. 21 is our top today. Our winds currently are south-southwesterly, 11 kilometres an hour. There is a medium chance of showers. And if that happens, that's most likely afternoon, evening. So we can get out there and enjoy this beautiful morning. Now, tomorrow, 19 degrees with a shower or two, and then it's repeat, repeat, repeat. Tuesday, Wednesday, Thursday, Friday, 21 degrees with a shower or two. Yeah, so just as I said, keep the umbrella handy. Hopefully it's rain at night and beautiful, crisp days like this for our daytime, which would be beautiful. All right, this hour we are celebrating some very special birthdays and we are going to hit the road literally and run with one of the runners who happens to be one of our announcers taking up that challenge of the Gold Coast Marathon, 42 kilometres. I know I would have joined him, but, you know, someone's got to sit in the chair and do the work, don't they? So I'll just chat to him from my comfortable chair here with the lights on and nice and warm. Anyway, let's get started with some music this hour. John Mellencamp, Small Town on 94.1 FM.

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1: Yes, it is the 5th of July, a stunning Sunday, and we are celebrating with Gary Scott from Mermaid Waters, Ralph Lee from Advancetown, and Stephanie Butler from Main Beach. Happy birthday. Hope you have a great day. Weather looking pretty good for the start of it. And wrapping up the week. Now, Richard is back in the chair tomorrow. Yes, we've been keeping it warm for him, but it'd be great to have him back. And he is going to put all of our birthday names this week into his little box or barrel, whatever he has got. Shake it up. And if he draws your name out, you get to enjoy lunch or dinner at our sponsor, House of Siam. So that happens on Friday between 8 and 9 a.m. Now, you are celebrating with Billy Birmingham, born here in Australia. It doesn't say what state, but he's born in 1953, so 73 today. Well known for his parodies of Australian cricket commentary in recordings of the 12th man name as the 12th man. And he was the writer of the comedy single Australiana, which was a hit single for comedian Ostentation. Huge, very clever song. That was back in 1983. Now, on television, he was a regular guest on the panel discussion show The Back Page. So, yeah, very, very talented. Mark Coyne, born in Cleveland, Ohio. So, no, not Cleveland, Queensland. In 1959, 67 today. He had a hit in 1991 with Walking in Memphis and won the Grammy for Best New Artist in that same year. Who else have I got here? Okay, I am looking at, oh yeah, we're celebrating, and well done to Bruce, he picked this one. We're celebrating the birthday of one of, you could say, the defining voices of the 80s. After starting out playing harmonica with the band Clover, and he was a backing artist for artists like Elvis Costello, he then went on to front his own group, selling more than 30 million albums worldwide, with hits like Hip to Be Square, Heart and Soul, and Stuck With You. Yes, Huey Lewis is celebrating his 76th birthday today, born in New York on this day in 1950. Now, a bit of trivia. When the makers of Back to the Future asked Huey to write a song for the movie, he initially said no because, you know, he'd never written a film song for a film before and wasn't too sure how to do it. And the director simply said to him, "Don't write about the movie, just write a great Huey Lewis song." And you know what? He did.

0: The Power of Love. Our birthday boy was asked to write a song for the movie Back to the Future, and initially he turned the offer down, and then he wrote that gem, The Power of Love, which became his first number one hit on the US Billboard 100, earned an Academy Awards nomination for Best Original Song, and became forever linked with one of the biggest films in the 1980s. And another fun fact, Huey Lewis also made a cameo in the movie as the high school band audition judge. And he's the teacher who stops Marty McFly's band mid-performance saying, "I'm afraid you're just too darn loud." When what were they blasting? Well, yeah, you guessed it. They were actually playing The Power of Love. The only way to play it is to blast it. So happy birthday to Huey Lewis and, of course, our 94.1 FM support group members, Gary Scott, Ralph Lee and Stephanie Butler. Thank you so much for supporting us and being part of our family. It enables us to stay doing what we love doing. And as you know, we made the big move earlier this year to Mermaid Beach, which has been amazing. We get to actually see blue sky and what's going on in the world out our windows now. But a lot of equipment had to be moved and updated. So you made all of that possible. Thank you, thank you, thank you for your support. And I'm hoping that love just continues flowing on Friday when Richard puts all of your names in the barrel, gives it a shake up, and if he draws one of your names out, you get to enjoy lunch or dinner at our sponsor, House of Siam.
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0: How beautiful is that song? That's Spirit, Beyonce. And that's from the soundtrack of the remake of The Lion King, which was back in 2019. Before that, Rockwell, Somebody's Watching Me. I reckon somebody's always watching us, like Big Brother out there. Coming up, we are going to check out what those conditions are like out on the water today. Hopefully they're as good as what they look like they are on land. And we are going to hit the road running with one of our announcers who's actually paving the roads right now, and hopefully not out of breath too much, because we're going to try and have a chat to him while he's on the run in the Gold Coast Marathon. All of that's coming up on 94.1 FM.
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4: 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Hello. So, yeah, whether you're working into the wee early morning hours or you might be pulling an all-nighter, I'll be playing your favourites. You can drop me a text, say g'day, on 0480 373 055. Broadcasting from the heart of Mermaid, you can hear us from Tweed right through to South Brisbane. So I'll catch you tonight, GC, on the Gold Coast's own. 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
0: Yes, it's time to check out what is going out on the water. Now, at the Seaway, they were saying it's slight, and slight is the entrance. Not too many boats out, though. And just be mindful. I'm trying to think of what areas will be closed down, but there's some of the areas where you would launch your boat are closed off due to the Gold Coast Marathon. So they're expecting it could pick up a little later. The winds are 6 to 8 knots, and there is a strong wind warning, but that is for tomorrow. However, the strong wind warning for the Barwon Coast is today if you are down at Point Danger. Pam was saying the bar is slight to moderate. Wave rider average is 1.16 and maximum 1.81 in an east-northeasterly direction. Yeah, that strong wind warning is today. So the seas are offshore. They're saying winds will get up to 30 knots, and that's south of Cape Byron. So down that way is a lot windier than what we've got up here. So just be mindful of that. But there is that strong wind warning for us tomorrow. Not today, tomorrow at the Seaway. Also, if you are around down D-Bar Way, 8:30 this morning, they are firing up their barbecue. It's one of their major fundraisers to help them stay afloat, do what they do, and look after us on the water. So they obviously need to fuel their boats. So please support them. And the Marine Rescue app is the easiest way to log on, log off if you are in New South Wales. It's a free app, so please download it, have a look at it, and get it working for you. We have got a high tide at 11:40 of 1.19 meters over the border. That's at 11:35 of 1.23, and a low tide this afternoon at 5:09 of 0.49. And again, if you are in New South Wales, that's at 5 p.m. of 0.59. There you go. Very different forecasts, aren't they? You wouldn't think so much would happen, but it certainly is. And of course, on the northern end of the coast, well, all the way down to Miami is the Gold Coast Marathon. So I'm hoping we can chat to our announcer, Wayne Larson, coming up very shortly to see how conditions are. Oh, I can see some runners running past now. Isn't that great? Hopefully they might be listening to 94.1 FM and give us a bit of a wave, and we'll just keep inspiring them to keep on running. But that's coming up. So get your cheering shoes on and voice vocal warm it up so we can cheer them on. That's a fair effort, isn't it? 42 kilometres. Yeah. But apparently, conditions are good. I had a little whisper to Wayne earlier, so we'll see how he's travelling. Crowded house, four seasons in one day. Well, let's hope that's not the case here on the Gold Coast on your Sunday, the 5th of July.

0: Yeah, The Doctor, that was the Doobie Brothers, and Crowded House before that, Four Seasons in One Day, which we probably have seen a little bit of that last month. This month's been a pretty easy winter month. The days are definitely shorter, as we know, but it hasn't been too chilly, just a little brisk in the morning. And I can see so many runners. It's so nice to be able to see what's going on in the world. So many runners are passing me now, and I'm wondering how our mate Wayne is doing. We're going to find out very shortly. I'm going to give him a call and see how he's traveling. But on your Sunday, if you're not into running, or maybe you have done the run and you think, I'd like to relax in the afternoon with some music, just kick back and relax. Well, Sunset Sounds are happening in Mermaid Beach. Yes, the race will be all be done and dusted by then. It starts at 3 p.m. to 7 p.m. It's in Ken Mansbridge Park. Which is just opposite the surf club there. So that's on today, free, absolutely free, and enjoy beautiful music at the foreshore there in Mermaid. It's Sunday afternoon and it's called Sunset Sounds. And then there's Sunday Sounds happening in Paradise Point Parklands. That's going from 1 p.m. to 4 p.m. So yeah, busy little area up there today. Pack your blanket, your camp chairs, and make yourself comfortable for an afternoon of free music, local music, and it's Popera in Paradise this afternoon. So two ends of the coast, well, sort of halfway, Mermaid Beach, and then you've got Paradise Point Parklands, but some free music if that's how you'd like to relax and just end the busy weekend that we have certainly had. And hopefully that weather, as we said, there are showers predicted this afternoon, evening, but hopefully they hold off and you can just relax and then soak up the vibes of all the music that's happening. There you go. All right, I'm going to try and track down our runner, Wayne, and see how he's traveling. So we'll do that before this hour is out on 94.1 FM.
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0: 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There you go. All right, I'm going to try and track down our runner, Wayne, and see how he's traveling. So we'll do that before this hour is out on 94.1 FM.
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1: 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The Origins of the Species. It's about to tear apart what you thought about those oldies you know and love. 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You may think that song you love is the original. Well, I'm here to bust the myth. 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

0: Morning, Lee. It's Gold Coast Zone 94.1 FM. Yeah. And I'm just gone over the 7K mark. Coming up to the 8 shortly.
1: Okay.
0: Conditions are great.
1: Oh, and that when you say lovely. Conditions are great, it's not too hot. I can see the sun's out. Is there a nice breeze keeping you cool?
0: Yeah, it's a lovely breeze. We're currently going through Main Beach at the moment, heading out towards where the V8 supercars go through.
1: Oh, yes. Yep, I know where you are.
0: Coming up to surfers. So, it's really good. Sun's just about to come, or sun's out now, but we're still running in the shade, but it's going to get tougher as it goes along, but
1: We're cheering you on.
0: We're still alive.
1: I'm seeing a lot of runners heading northbound past the studio now, and they're looking pretty fit. So obviously they were the first batch to head out this morning.
0: They were, yeah. So I'm in the D zone, mm-hmm. which is right almost at the end, and I've got the 5-hour pacer pretty much, I don't know, about 15 metres in front of us.
1: Yep, gotcha.
0: So I'm aiming to finish on 5 hours or a little bit before.
1: Now, Wayne, you've never done this before. You've done the half marathon and you've done the 30K, but you haven't done the 42. What made you step up to this one?
0: Well, there's actually a bit of a guilt trip, actually. One of my mate who's running in front of me, we went to the old drinking, the Hound and Stag up at Arundel Way.
1: Yeah.
0: And he said, you could have done the full. And I went, right, that's it. I'm doing the full now.
1: Just love a challenge.
0: It was a lot of challenge. So there was a bit of a guilt trip. And and we've got live music. We've got a guy on a pell drum and a saxophone. So the entertainment on the run is absolutely brilliant, and the support.
1: Oh, yeah.
0: And everybody cheering along.
1: Well, they say it's the most scenic course in Australia. I mean, you look at the view you've got when you're going along our coastal line. So amazing. And I believe there's a few colourful characters out there too.
0: There is. So we started off with a chap who was stepped in a zombie outfit. He was carrying a plastic arm. And we saw a Dorothy the dinosaur.
1: Oh, wow. Isn't it hard enough to do 42K without wearing a costume?
0: Well, we also saw, looked like Culver City country folk in jeans and their Aaron Williams shirts with a bloomin' cowboy hat.
1: Oh.
0: We're thinking, holy mackerel, that's going to be a tough run. So there's about five of them running in that. So, lots of different outfits, lots of different people running, so
1: all right,
0: atmosphere is absolutely brilliant.
1: Well, we are cheering you on, and I love that you've got your time schedule that you're aiming to do. You mentioned you've got Daryl and someone else running with you, and they've got the 94.1 on the back of their shirt, so when our listeners see you guys, they've got to cheer loud.
0: They do. It's the Anzac Day Marathon, which was obviously on Anzac Day, and
1: yes.
0: That was apparently sponsored by 94.1, which is on the back of the shirt. So,
1: all right.
0: Really good.
1: Keep your eyes peeled for that. Wayne, we are cheering you on. Thanks for taking one for the team. Look, if I wasn't doing radio this morning, I would have joined you.
0: Thanks a lot, Lee.
1: You've been doing a lot of prep for it, so go, and I know you're going to do really well. And then everyone will be listening tomorrow night to see how it all went, and you're joining them after 7 o'clock on Monday night.
0: Absolutely. Thanks very much, Anna. If we can make a request, could you play Bryan Adams' Run For You?
1: Oh,
0: Run
1: For You. Okay.
0: That one on, that'll,
1: all right. How about I'll do that next hour, because I've actually got Choir Boys' Run to Paradise, because I figured that's what you're doing at present.
0: Oh, that's even better.
1: Oh, yes.
0: That's even better.
1: Okay.
0: Lovely,
1: all right.
0: Lovely.
1: I'm going to play that for you now. Pump it up and run hard. And all the best, Wayne. Thanks for chatting with us this morning.
0: Thanks a lot, Lee. All the best. Gold Coast Zone 94.1 FM.
1: Yeah, we love it. There you go. Isn't he great? All right, this is what he's doing. He is running to paradise right now in the Gold Coast Marathon. Well done, Wayne Larson, one of our announcers, Monday night at 7 o'clock, and then Saturday afternoon you can tune in and hear him as well.

0: That's one of my favourite songs of hers. Where did we go wrong? Marcia Hines, what a voice. All right, now, Wayne Larson keeps you company on a Saturday afternoon and a Monday evening here in the studio. But today, he's laced up his running shoes and he is paving the pavement in the Gold Coast Marathon, 42 kilometres, and he's joining me now. Wayne, how are you travelling?
1: Yeah, good morning.

0: Yes, that's what the thousands and thousands of runners are doing this morning in the Gold Coast Marathon. They are running to paradise. That's the Choir Boys. And thank you to Wayne Larson. Yes, one of our announcers. And you can join Wayne tomorrow night after 7 o'clock after Irvy and hear how he went today. He's just at Main Beach, he was saying. So we're cheering him on. But boy, there's hundreds of them passing me now, heading northbound on Mermaid Beach. So please be aware there are a lot of traffic closures, but also please cheer them on. 42k, that's a fair effort on your Sunday.
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0: Next hour, we're heading down to the beach to see what those conditions are like, but taking us up to news, traffic and weather, the Lars, there she goes.

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1: Look out for some road closures all throughout between Bigger Waters and Miami for the Gold Coast Marathon. That includes the Gold Coast Highway, Frank Street, Marine Parade, Seawell Drive, Broadbeach Boulevard, and many others. Now, there's also changed traffic conditions due to roadworks in Carrara and around Broadbeach Road at both directions between Chisholm Road and Bolton Drive. The M1 looking good down in through Helens Vale and Coomera, looking good as well down through Burleigh, Palm Beach. For got breakfast, grab Uncle Toby's Quick Oats at IGA for just $3.50, half price this week. 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
3: Hello, I'm Sarah Wormby. Australia has now recorded its sixth confirmed case of the deadly H5 bird flu. Carolee Katsimbanis reports.
4: Confirmation by the CSIRO came late Saturday night. The giant petrel found dead at Hawk's Nest on the mid-north coast of New South Wales tested positive for the deadly H5N1 strain of bird flu. Meantime, testing continues on another suspected positive giant petrel found in Western Australia on Mullaloo Beach in Perth's northern suburbs. Authorities reminding everyone to report anything they see to the Emergency Animal Disease Hotline on 1800 675 888 from anywhere in Australia. Carolee Katsimbanis reporting.
3: The Prime Minister will travel to Fiji today as part of a week of diplomacy with Pacific nations and India. Anthony Albanese will ratify a long-awaited security treaty with his Fijian counterpart and advance talks with the Solomons on a separate defence deal. The PM will also be at Wednesday's State of Origin Decider with his PNG, Tonga and Samoan counterparts. The New South Wales government is expanding its Fresh Start Apprentices program to create an extra 400 roles in local councils. Since its launch 2 years ago, 1,300 apprentices, trainee and cadet roles in councils have been filled. Premier Chris Minns says the investment will give more people a starting chance in the workforce while also boosting local economies.
5: This is about ensuring more young people can get a great start to their working life, particularly in the regions and the bush where most of the council positions were filled and they're obviously desperately needed.
3: The United Nations has ruled to keep the Great Barrier Reef off its endangered list. Our federal politics reporter, Nelson Scott.
6: For years, the Great Barrier Reef has teetered on the edge of being listed as in danger, even receiving a strict 6-month warning from the UN last year. The World Heritage Committee has released a draft decision which will see the reef kept off that list, acknowledging Australia's ongoing protection efforts. Despite the ruling, the United Nations is still sounding the alarm over declining coral cover, driven by back-to-back mass bleaching events. The global body warns it's becoming harder for the Great Barrier Reef to recover and is requesting progress reports from Australian authorities. The federal government has welcomed the decision while acknowledging there's more work to do. Nelson Scott, Canberra.
3: And huge crowds have gathered in Tehran to pay their respects to Iran's former supreme leader as his body lays in state for his burial on Thursday. The BBC's Joe Inwood has the story.
7: Cursing the killers of Ali Khamenei, a man dressed all in black beats his chest as he cries. This is the image Iran is keen to present for what they are calling the funeral of the century. Amongst those happy to speak on camera, like Arash Rahimi, there was a single message. Everyone is upset, he says. We are all grieving over the loss of our supreme leader, and with all our strength, we are trying to take revenge. But there are millions of Iranians who do not mourn his death and who hold Ali Khamenei responsible for years of repression and violence.
3: This is Air News. St George Illawarra has come from behind to beat West Tigers 24-10 in the NRL. It's just their second win for the season. Dragons coach Dean Young.
8: It's a real credit to them, the way they've been turning up each and every day. I know it's their job, I know they get paid well to do it, but the situation that the club's in is not easy, but they walk in every day buying into what we're doing and training really well, and we feel like we're getting better.
3: The Sharks beat the Broncos 28-16. In AFL action, wins for the Giants, Demons, Magpies and Blues. Formula One, and it's another pole position for the current Drivers' Championship leader, as Air Sports' Paul Walsh reports.
0: Mercedes has maintained its perfect qualifying record in 2026 when Kimi Antonelli claimed his fifth pole position for the season. Antonelli will share the front row with Charles Leclerc, with the other Ferrari of Lewis Hamilton on the second row, with George Russell for company. Isaac Hadjar and Lando Norris will be on the third, with Max Verstappen and Oscar Piastri making up the fourth. For Piastri and McLaren, the frustration is mounting.
9: We thought we made some pretty sensible changes into qualifying, but they just didn't really have the impact we were hoping for, I guess.
0: Expect cloudy skies and 27 degrees for the ninth race of the season. Paul Walsh in London for Air Sport.
3: And at the FIFA World Cup, Morocco is into the quarterfinals after beating Canada 3-0. Australian Independent Radio News.
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11: Well, good morning on your Sunday morning, the 5th of July. The Gold Coast is just pumping. The sunshine, well, I'm hoping you're experiencing what I can see outside my window, but that blue sky is just beautiful. There is a breeze out there, south-southwesterly, 15 kilometres an hour, and there are runners going past me in massive groups. So well done to all of them. Yes, it's Gold Coast Marathon today. Currently sitting at 15 degrees, but it actually feels a few degrees cooler than that. We are getting up to 21. Now, there is a medium chance of showers. They're saying most likely afternoon and evening. Tomorrow, the forecast is a shower or two, 19 degrees. And then for Tuesday, Wednesday, Thursday and Friday, 21 degrees with a shower or two, which is our final week of school holidays here in Queensland. So let's just hope those showers are at night time and they give us these beautiful days we're experiencing right now. We are going to head to the beach in this hour. Also, there's a national art exhibition that is opening today. First time ever they've had this exhibition, and out of all of the places in Australia, they chose the Gold Coast to host it. So we'll have a chat about that around about 8:35 this morning in between songs. So I'll give you more of those details then as well. So we've got a lot to get through, so let's get started with our music this hour. Oasis, Stop Crying Your Heart Out on 94.1 FM.

0: 94.1 FM Beach and Surf Report is brought to you by our sponsor, Club Musgrave. Friendly, local and full of atmosphere. The top club on the hill.
1: Yes, as we keep saying, there are thousands, I'm talking thousands of people running in this Gold Coast Marathon. So they'll probably want to head to the beach and cool off after it all. So we'll check out those conditions. Nathan is joining me. Nathan, are you running this morning by any chance?
2: I'm definitely not. I'm tucked in. I almost feel like I should be, though. It seems to be the rest of the Gold Coast is in the marathon or they're cheering them on the sidelines.
1: Isn't it great to see? It's really pumping, isn't it? It's a beautiful atmosphere.
2: It is, and what a day for it too. It's a little bit fresh, which is probably nice for the runners, but what a morning on the Gold Coast for them.
1: Well, none of them are wearing jumpers. I'm watching them come past now. They're all in their singlets and tees, so I'd say it's perfect conditions with that little breeze. But what does that mean for our beaches?
2: I mean, it's a beautiful morning on the Gold Coast, and our beaches are just the same, so... I mean, I know we have a little bit of wind popping up throughout the day, but the morning is beautiful and a high tide at about 11:30, so just before lunch. So really optimal conditions this morning for a swim and for those, well, I guess the fast marathon runners can get down there maybe before the wind pops up. for a quick swim. And there's little waves for the board riders, not too much today, but nice conditions to get out there for a float, definitely, and probably... you know, towards the southern end of the Gold Coast later on the day when the wind does pop up.
1: Yeah, there is some strong wind warnings for tomorrow for us, but the Byron Bay Coast has got it today, so the southern end could be a little breezy down there. And we're in the middle of the Queensland school holidays. Have the beaches been busy?
2: Yes, they have been. Steady. I mean, it is still our wintertime holidays. They're not as busy as our summertime does get, but they do get quite steady, It's sort of been ramping up to this weekend, and I'm sure it's going to be very steady for the next week coming.
1: Okay.
2: But they're definitely getting it's definitely getting busy. People are getting sand in their toes, that's for sure.
1: Oh, isn't that great? Yeah, those poor beaches have taken a while to come back, though, with the erosion. I see the dredge out there pumping away.
2: Dredges out there, the beach crew are moving sand along the coastline, which is all good, but it takes time.
1: Yes.
2: The natural build up, and then we force our hand a little bit, and they'll get back there eventually. It just takes its time.
1: Yeah, it takes its time. All right. So the message again is you've got flags up everywhere. What are the hours for our winter times?
2: We're 8 a.m. till 5 p.m.
1: Yeah, great.
2: Well, all the way through.
1: That's nearly when the sun rises and the sun sets at this point in time of the year.
2: It needs to warm up a little bit before you go dip your toes in anyway. So I think they're pretty good time.
1: Yeah. And what is our water temp?
2: It'd be about 21, 22. Yeah. Might feel a little bit colder, but it's sitting about that. It's almost warmer in than it is out.
1: Yeah.
2: You just put your towel right close on the water's edge there.
1: Yeah.
2: And you'll be all right.
1: All right. I hear you. So it's good conditions, but just swim between the flags and everything will be great.
2: Yep, always. And maybe walk or ride your bike in this morning because it is quite busy along that, especially through Miami up to Surfers Paradise. It's very congested.
1: Absolutely. Be careful crossing the road because you might get swooped into the crowd and start running. You never know.
2: You might end up 2-3 hours into a run before you know what you're up to.
1: Oh, dear. No, it is great to see. Will you enjoy your Sunday? I know you do a great job keeping us safe on our beaches when you can get to them. So head on down there and we'll chat next Sunday.
2: All right. Thanks, Lee. Bye.
1: Thanks, Nathan.
0: Looking for a great local night out? 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
4: The last time we talked, Mr. Smith, you reduced me to tears. I promise you it won't happen again.

0: Yes, that's those colourful characters. Oh, I've got music going everywhere here. Hang on, I've lost my headphones. Let me put those back on for a start so I can hear what I'm saying. Okay, that's better. That was Kiss with Beth. Beautiful song, isn't it? And Mika, I just love that song. It's quirky. Grace Kelly. I don't know what it is about it, but yes, I just love it. Oh my goodness, I've got things happening all over here. We are going to be checking out what conditions are like out on the water, but also this hour, there's a lot of art happening around the Gold Coast. You know, last week was the Doyle Art Awards, and you know, we spoke about the events that were happening down there. Currently is the Surface Festival. That's S-U-R-F-A-C-E. We had a chat to the organiser, Emma, last week, and that's where art is taken to the street. So you'll see on the fence lines around Miami and these amazing murals, you can watch them being painted in real time. All of that's happening for the next few weeks down at Miami. But today is the opening of the very first botanical art exhibition. It's a national art exhibition, and they decided to launch it here on the Gold Coast. So we're going to find out all those details. That's coming up in this hour on 94.1 FM.
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0: I'm sure many of you can relate to that song. Probably tomorrow morning when that alarm clock goes off, Sheryl Crow with the song Alarm Clock. That's why I hate my alarm clock. Yeah, I think there's a few of us have got that snooze button going all the time. Elton John before that, Goodbye, Yellow Brick Road. All right, let's check out what's going on out on the water today. Well, speaking to Seaway Tower earlier this morning, Diana was saying it's looking great. The seaway is slight, the entrance is slight, winds to 6 to 8 knots southwesterly. Not a lot of action happening out there, though, and that could be due to the fact that a lot of people are finding it hard to get to the boat ramps. But obviously that will ease up as the morning goes on and the Gold Coast Marathon wraps up. There is, however, a strong wind warning for tomorrow for Seaway. Down at Point Danger, that strong wind warning is actually for today. For the bar and coast. The bar is slight to moderate. The wave rider average is 1.16 and maximum 1.81 in an east-northeasterly direction. And those winds offshore are getting up to 30 knots south of Cape Byron today. So they're the conditions, quite extreme, different depending on where you want to go. Maybe not so much Point Danger, but if you are down around Point Danger, please check out their barbecue. They fire that up now as we speak, and it is one of their major fundraisers, and it raises funds, of course, to keep the fuel in their boats and keep us safe. So please follow your nose and support them. Our high tide this morning is at 11:40 of 1.19 metres. Over the border, it's at 11:35 of 1.23. And this afternoon, our low tide is 9 minutes past 5 of 0.49. And again, over the border at 5 p.m. of 0.59. All right, coming up, we're going to be checking out an art show that has just arrived, well, is open opening today on the Gold Coast. First time ever they've had this art show, and they chose our beautiful backyard or front yard or neighbourhood to host it. So I'm going to give you all those details. That's coming up right here on 94.1 FM.
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0: Donna Summer. Yeah, love to love you, baby. Now, if you love art, well, there is a big event happening today, and I'm sure you do not want to miss it. I have got the lady behind it all joining me now, and it's Kathy Coutts. And Kathy is organising a very special national art exhibition, and it's the first time the Gold Coast has had a chance to host it. Good morning, Kathy.
1: Good morning, Lee.
0: Now, it is on today. It's the National Botanical Art Exhibition called Flora, Nature's Gift. Now, I thought this was the first ever, but no, these events, this exhibition has happened before, but the Gold Coast has never been on the map for it. So why has it changed this year?
1: We applied to the Botanical Art Society of Australia.
0: Mm-hmm.
1: To run this exhibition for the first time on the Gold Coast.
0: Yeah.
1: We want to promote the botanical art genre.
0: Yes.
1: As an important art form on the Gold Coast. The exhibition's been held around Australia in other places, including Perth, Hobart, Sydney, Melbourne, Canberra. But we thought it was time that that Southeast Queensland had a turn.
0: Absolutely.
1: And they breathed. Yes.
0: Yeah. Yes. Well, it's such a beautiful place. And look at the weather we've turned on for you today. Now,
1: absolutely.
0: You've got 32 artists and they come from all over Australia. There's 71,
1: that's correct.
0: 71 pieces of artworks. We've had the Doyle Art Awards, I think, last week they wrapped up. And I'm not sure if you're familiar with Surface Festival, but that's where art goes out on the street. So I think we are becoming very much an art hub on the Gold Coast. So this is just perfect to expand our knowledge. Now tell me about the exhibition. What is the criteria?
1: The criteria has to meet a sort of standards of botanical art, which includes it needs to be scientifically accurate as well as artistically, you know, competent, and also it has to be showing particular skills and interests of the artists. We have three sections.
0: Mm-hmm.
1: We have a section for non-native plants.
0: Yes.
1: But we also have a big section for Australian plants, which includes a section for eucalypts.
0: Oh, yes.
1: And another section for native plants. So the majority of the paintings are of Australian native plants, which is a wonderful thing for people to see.
0: Yes. And such a selection too. Like, we don't realise how much we actually have right here. But you're combining with this exhibition with guided walks and workshops as well with our friends at the Gold Coast Botanical Gardens, aren't you?
1: Yes, we have two wonderful sponsors for this exhibition. These local organisations have been absolutely fantastic in supporting us right from the beginning, and
0: mm-hmm.
1: that's the Friends of the Gold Coast Regional Botanic Gardens.
0: Yes.
1: And Native Plants Queensland, and they've both provided sponsorship in the form of prize money and also judges who worked very hard yesterday to judge the prizes. So we have special prizes. We have 7 prizes altogether.
0: Wow.
1: And several of those are donated by our sponsors.
0: Yeah, amazing.
1: So the walks and workshops program
0: mm-hmm.
1: runs for the whole of July while the exhibition's on.
0: Yes.
1: And anyone can join those activities, you know, all ages, all abilities. There's some actual workshops which attract a small fee, and many of the walks are free.
0: Yes.
1: There's several of them in the gardens.
0: That's right. And so, if they head to the friendsgcrbg.org.au, so the Friends of Gold Coast Regional Botanical Gardens.org.au, they can see all of the walks there and get involved. But the launch of your exhibition is today at 3 p.m, so can we all rock up to that? Is the whole exhibition free?
1: Absolutely, yes, absolutely.
0: All
1: you
0: right.
1: can rock up and it's free of charge. And the marathon, which was on this morning, that will be well and truly finished by the time 3 o'clock comes around, so it should be good.
0: Oh, amazing.
1: Yeah.
0: No, it's lovely to see the Gold Coast just, you know, pumping literally today. And an event like this is a nice way to sort of ease it out of our weekend, I guess you can say. So whereabouts is the exhibition being held?
1: It's held at the beach, and the marathon, which was on this morning, that will be well and truly finished by the time 3 o'clock comes around, so it should be good.
0: Oh, amazing. Yeah. No, it's lovely to see the Gold Coast just, you know, pumping literally today. And an event like this is a nice way to sort of

0: Club.
1: Yeah, great location.
0: And just in front of the bowling club.
1: Yeah, amazing.
0: So if you,
1: And it launches today at 3 p.m. and then it runs right until the end of July from 9 a.m. to 2 p.m. So to appreciate some of our nature's gift, which is the botanical art that we have here. And this is a way to see how it's been captured on canvas. So thank you so much for telling us more about it this morning. I know you're going to have a busy few weeks there, Kathy. So all the best with the exhibition and thanks for bringing it to the Gold Coast.
0: Thank you very much, Lee.
1: All right, you enjoy your day. Thanks, Kathy.
0: Thank you.
1: All right, we are getting very arty on the Gold Coast, so don't forget that does open today at the Botanical Art Society of Australia, the National Botanical Art Exhibition, Flora, Nature's Gift. And lots of artists, 71 paintings, and as I said, I think there's 32 artists from all over Australia. So the place to head to is Broadbeach, and this song might get you into the mood.

0: 10CCC, Art for Art's Sake. Yes, talking all about art this morning. You've got the Surface Festival happening around Miami where you've got art on fence lines, which is great. Just walk around the area. 5 kilometre trail. If you head to Surface, S-U-R-F-A-C-E Festival, you'll see all the maps there of where the art is placed. And then, as I mentioned, we have got our first ever national art exhibition opening today, and that's happening at Broadbeach. So if you're into art, you are very spoilt for choice as what options we have got on today. And I think you'll find more details about the art exhibition today on our social pages as well. There you go. So much happening on the Gold Coast. I did post something just recently because it's great watching all the runners go past the window here, but that moon was still out. It didn't want to miss out on all the fun as well. So I quickly took a video of that and popped it up on our Facebook pages as well. I hope your Sunday's going well. The weather is looking great.
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0: Todd Rundgren, I Saw the Light, and Amy Shark before that with Beautiful Eyes. Well, can I just say this, we are in our new studio and I am thoroughly enjoying watching the runners come past. I mean, they've all got smiles on their faces, but do you know what else? There are so many people out on the streets supporting them and cheering them along. That's the Gold Coast spirit. So if you're passing by or you're thinking, oh, I'm just sitting at home with my cup of tea, just walk across wherever you are to the Gold Coast Highway or have a look at where the map is and catch some of the action, because they're doing a fantastic job. And as I said, they're in big cluster groups and looking really good. No one's walking at all or putting up a sweat at all. No, they're looking fantastic. So cheer them on. I'm cheering them on from the studio. I don't think they can hear me. I should open the window and just crank up the music for them. That's a good idea.
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0: All right, it is nearly time for me to head on out of here. I'm just trying to read Anne's message here. What'd you say, Anne? Great show as always. Thank you. Just to ask who you said is our announcer during the marathon today. Hope they're doing well. Oh, it's Wayne Larson. He's on Monday nights at 7 o'clock and on Saturdays from 3 to 6. And yes, he's out there for the team. He's laced up his shoes and he's going strong. We spoke to him around about 7:40. So he's hoping to do it in under 5 hours. First time he's ever done it. So we are cheering him on. So tune in tomorrow night to see how he's going. I'm out of here now. No, I'm not running, but I am going to go and cheer them on. Chris Isaac, baby did a bad, bad thing, taking us up to news, traffic and weather. Have a great week, everyone. Richard's back in the seat tomorrow morning.

0: traffic jam.
1: There's a breakdown in Pimpama for the M1 northbound left shoulder before you get to the exit 49 off-ramp. There's also road closures due to the Gold Coast Marathon today. That includes the Gold Coast Highway, Frank Street, Marine Parade, Searwell Drive, Broadbeach Boulevard and many others between Bigger Waters and Miami. Now, there's also changed traffic conditions due to roadworks in Carrara and Narang Broadbeach Road, both ways between Chisholm Road and Bolton Drive. The census is coming this August. You'll get instructions soon on what to do in the census. Every answer matters, authorised by the Australian Bureau of Statistics Canberra. That's our sponsor. It's Adam Smith on the Gold Coast 94.1 FM.
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3: Hello, I'm Sarah Wombe. The Prime Minister is making his way to Fiji as part of a week of diplomacy with Pacific nations and India. Our federal politics reporter, Nelson Scott.
4: The PM will travel to Suva, where he's expected to sign a long-awaited security treaty with his Fijian counterpart to limit China's strategic influence in the region. On Tuesday, Anthony Albanese will fly to the Solomons to celebrate the nation's 48th anniversary of independence and advance talks on a separate defence deal. He'll then meet with the leaders of PNG, Tonga and Samoa in Brisbane, which includes taking them to Wednesday's State of Origin Decider. Mr Albanese will meet with his Indian counterpart in Melbourne on Thursday. Nelson Scott, Canberra.
3: The federal opposition claims Australians should expect more new taxes unless there is a change of government. Labor has come under continued scrutiny for changing its position on capital gains tax and negative gearing. Federal Liberal leader Angus Taylor telling the Queensland LNP State Convention in Brisbane the Australian standard of living is declining under the Albanese government.
5: If we have more Labor in the coming years, we'll have more of the same. More taxes, more debt, lower living standards, lower real wages, fewer homes, more immigration, more business closures. Record numbers of business closures we've seen in recent times.
3: Victorians could again face the threat of jail time for unpaid parking fines and toll debts. Currently going to jail for unpaid fines has been paused for an extra 2 months as the Allan government comes under pressure to outlaw the whole practice entirely. Advocates say the penalty unfairly targets disadvantaged and vulnerable people. A 32-year-old woman is in custody after the body of a 4-year-old boy was found at a home in Wyong on the New South Wales Central Coast. Police discovered the child with severe injuries yesterday afternoon after a welfare check. The United States is marking its 250th birthday with major concerts across the country, though US President Donald Trump has turned the official celebrations in the Capitol into what critics call a political rally. The America 250 program was established by an act of Congress years ago, but the White House has set up a parallel event. Charles Feldman, a US political analyst and host of the SOS America podcast, says the two competing events have given the anniversary a divided feel.
6: There are two parallel organizations doing, in effect, two different things. So there's the one that Congress funded and put into effect, and there's the one that Donald Trump has taken over. So at least the official one in Washington, D.C., seems to now be much more of a political event.
3: Briefly, in other news, Ukrainian drone strikes have targeted Russian supply lines and energy infrastructure, and NASA has launched a robotic mission to try to prevent one of its aging telescopes from burning up in the atmosphere. It involves sending a robot to rescue the Swift Space Telescope that is currently falling towards Earth. If successful, Swift could be back scanning the cosmos by September. This is Air News. In the NRL, St George Illawarra has won just their second game of the season. Terry Daniel has yesterday's results.
7: The St George Dragons have recorded a much-needed victory over the West Tigers, 24 points to 10 in front of over 12,000 fans at Kogra. It was a tight contest before the Red V surged home with three unanswered tries late in the game. Valentine Holmes scored a double for the home side, while the Tigers lost Appy Korosau to a peck injury. In the second match, the Brisbane Broncos suffered their eighth straight loss in a row, beaten by the Cronulla Sharks 28-16 at Suncorp Stadium. Broncos coach Michael Maguire still with a belief in his team.
0: They're working hard to get the result, to flip it from where we are at the moment. But it just, again, it wasn't our night. But, you know, I see the fight and the effort in the players has been excellent.
7: Terry Daniel, Air Sport.
3: Round one of the NRLW, the Roosters, Raiders and Broncos all had wins. AFL and Carlton has survived a late Richmond comeback to record its seventh consecutive win under caretaker coach Josh Fraser. The final score 10-14-74 to 10-12-72. Fraser happy despite the slow start.
8: To our players' credit, I thought they managed enough moments to find a way to get a result.
3: In the other games, wins to Collingwood, GWS and Melbourne. The Adelaide Thunderbirds have won the Super Netball Grand Final. And at Wimbledon, Alex de Minaris threw to the fourth round after beating American Zach Svider. Australian Independent Radio News.
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10: Good morning, and quick reminder, the Gold Coast Marathon's having quite an impact on roads, particularly on the northern end of the coast. You can catch up on all the road closures on the 94.1 FM social pages. Check it out. And let's look at the weather. All importantly, the forecast says becoming cloudy. Medium chance of showers, around 60%, most likely occurring this evening. Winds are light, then southerlies, 15 to 25 k's, developing through the morning. And a UV index underway next hour at 10:30, in fact, or 10 past 1. That's getting narrow. A moderate 3 today. A 21-hour anticipated top, 17 degrees on the coast at the moment. And it's Gary Bowden here. Welcome to the Decades of Hits 60s Hour. And first up, the Beatles with their seventh highest-selling single of the 60s and the UK Christmas number one hit from 1965.
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0: The Shadows and Geronimo, written by Hank Marvin, possibly to bank on the success of their 1960 hit Apache with its tribal rhythms. Also the Bee Gees, Massachusetts, the song written by the Gibb Brothers in the Regis Hotel in New York during a US tour in 1967. Massachusetts was a number one hit in Europe. Before that, Sydney's Sunshine Pop Specialists, The Executives and It's a Happening World from 68. That was written by the legendary Brill Building songwriters Barry Mann and Cynthia Weil. And first away, The Beatles' Day Tripper from 1965, the song mainly written by John with some Paul assistance along the way. It's the Decades of Hits, 60s for you, this hour, 94.1 FM.
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0: The Kinks, and a well-respected man, which leader and songwriter Ray Davies wrote after an experience staying at a Torquay resort in the southwest of England. And another UK band, Brian Poole and the Tremolos version of the US R&B group The Contours, Do You Love Me, before that, from 1963. And fabulous English singer Dusty Springfield with All I See Is You. It charted highest in the UK, reaching the top 10. And first up, Frankie Valli and the super smooth Can't Take My Eyes Off You from 1967, written by the Four Seasons songwriters Bob Crewe and Bob Gaudio. Decades of hits, 60s this hour. We're trotting out the 70s next. Then we'll get to the 80s. And it's 1988 this week, Australia's bicentennial year, of course, here on the Gold Coast Zone, 94.1 FM.
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0: There's a stack of good value hits with lyrics describing the Beach Boys' reaction to their newfound fame and success. I Get Around was an Aussie top 20 hit in mid-64. Also, the Rolling Stones and Buddy Holly's Not Fade Away from the same year. The Beatles also recorded a Buddy Holly song in Words of Love. And Neil Sedaka's Happy Birthday, Sweet 16 from 1961 has been likened to Bobby V's Take Good Care of My Baby and The Chiffons' One Fine Day, both songs written by Carole King and Jerry Goffin. And of course, Carole and Neil were high school friends, with Neil writing Oh Carole for her. Before that, the Gants from Greenwood in Mississippi and a favourite TV cartoon theme, Roadrunner, meep meep, from 65. First up, J.O.K., Johnny O'Keefe, and She Wears My Ring from 1964, the song written by Felice and Bordello Bryant, who wrote a lot of hits for the Everly Brothers. And along next, the 1966 solo hit, Come On Home, from British pop star Wayne Fontana, the song released after he left the Mindbenders.
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0: 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Damn,
1: this valley, damn. Road closures ongoing, all due to the marathon. That includes the Gold Coast Highway, Frank Street, Marine Parade, Seawell Drive, Broadbeach Boulevard, and many other roads between Bigara Waters and Miami. Now, there's some delays out to Mudrabar now. Somerset Drive's quite heavy both ways between Bonogan Road and Gold Coast Springbrook Road. Roadworks out to Arundel Napa Road northbound between Greenacre Drive and Smith Street. 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
3: Hello, I'm Sarah Warmby. Australia has now recorded its sixth case of the deadly H5N1 strain of bird flu in migratory seabirds. The CSIRO confirming last night that the giant dead petrel found at Hawke's Nest on the mid-north coast of New South Wales has tested positive. Infectious disease expert Dr. Nick Coatsworth says a potential outbreak cannot be underestimated.
4: We've already lost tens of thousands of seals down on Heard Island last year. And so whilst it's really not much of a threat to you and me, it's a significant environmental and ecological threat, and it just proves how quickly these viruses can spread.
3: Meantime, testing is continuing on samples taken from another suspected positive giant petrel found at Mullaloo Beach in Western Australia's northern suburbs. New South Wales Premier Chris Minns has targeted the One Nation leader during an address to the Labor faithful at the party state conference in Sydney yesterday. Sean Bindley reports.
5: The Premier admitted Labor needs to climb Everest to stay in power amidst the rising threat posed by One Nation ahead of next year's state election. But Mr. Minns vowed to stand up to political leaders he says are determined to sap the life out of a vibrant New South Wales community.
6: Leaders who are insisting that millions of people reject pride in their grandparents and their ancestors and instead conform to One Nation's version of an Australian monoculture. And it also means we stand up and defend Australian families of Islamic faith when a political leader declares that there are no good Muslims.
3: The UNESCO World Heritage Committee has recommended against putting the Great Barrier Reef on its official list of sites in danger. The committee's latest draft decision praised Australia's efforts to clean up the reef. However, it gave a strict two-year timeline to demonstrate significant water quality improvements. Queensland's Environment Minister Andrew Powell has told the ABC it's good news.
7: It acknowledges all of the hard work by farmers, local governments, and all the people on the ground, our scientists, in conjunction with the federal government. It does ask us to